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Dennis Sherritt of Kearney is remembering his wife Christine on her birthday as she now celebrates her 9th birthday in heaven. Chris always loved her birthday and would celebrate the whole month of October. In John 11, verse 25, Jesus said, "I am the resurrection and the life. Whoever believes in me, though he die, yet shall he live."

this time of year, the pace gets fast. Life fills with school schedules, pickups, drop-offs, new commitments. In the middle of all that, a night to slow down is in order. An evening to lift our eyes and remember the hope we have in Jesus. Let me tell you about my Jesus. Coming to Omaha this fall, the Stars Tour with Ann Wilson. 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

0: Randy and Heather Dingwell of Holdridge are celebrating 21 years of marriage with three beautiful boys, Ryan, Luke, and Brody. Colossians 3:14 says, "Beyond all these things, put on love, which is the perfect bond of unity."
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0: When Jamie began her teaching career, she made the 35-minute commute from Holdridge to Kearney every day. Her car tuned to MyBridge Radio both ways. That commute became a refuge for Jamie after she received news that rocked her world.
1: I lost a friend while I was in that first 5 years of teaching. 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
1: It was like, hey, God, I know I'm in this hurting place. I don't understand why my friend is gone. He just kept reminding me, I'm holding you. I've got you through this.
2: So when you're on your knees and answers seem so far away.
0: In that season, MyBridge was Jamie's lifeline. 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
1: I can tell if I get into really stressful times in life and I'm not turning on MyBridge Radio, my heart doesn't feel the same. I've learned that MyBridge, it can be playing in the background and God will allow me to hear it when I need to hear it. And I love that.
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0: God is on the move, impacting lives like Jamie's through the ministry of MyBridge. 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

Sherrod of Kearney is remembering his wife Christine on her birthday as she now celebrates her 9th birthday in heaven. Chris always loved her birthday and would celebrate the whole month of October. In John 11, verse 25, Jesus said, "I am the resurrection and the life. Whoever believes in me, though he die, yet shall he live."

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0: Randy and Heather Dingwell of Holdridge are celebrating 21 years of marriage with three beautiful boys, Ryan, Luke, and Brody. Colossians 3:14 says, "Beyond all these things, put on love, which is the perfect bond of unity."
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0: Continue in what you have learned and have become convinced of, because you know those from whom you learned it, and how from infancy you have known the Holy Scriptures, which are able to make you wise for salvation through faith in Christ Jesus.
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1: This is Pastor Rick Lorimer on MyBridge Radio, keeping you connected. Ever feel like God is holding out on you? Like life would be better if you just took things in your own hands? That whisper is old. It's the same lie whispered in the garden. God can't be trusted, so take his place. Adam and Eve believed it, and the moment they did, they hid. And here's what I love. God didn't walk away. He walked toward them. Where are you? He called in the garden.

Not because God didn't know where they were, but because he was calling them out of hiding, and he didn't leave them exposed in their shame. They used fig leaves, and God gave them animal skins. All of this speaks to a God who pursues and points us to Jesus. On the cross, Jesus took our sin and bore our shame. So whatever you're hiding from, running from, or desperately trying to fix on your own, you can stop running. Come out of hiding. The God you're afraid to face is the God who has already moved toward you. 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

as she now celebrates her 9th birthday in heaven. Chris always loved her birthday and would celebrate the whole month of October. In John 11, verse 25, Jesus said, "I am the resurrection and the life. Whoever believes in me, though he die, yet shall he live."

A radio tower can send a signal 100 miles. It can't reach a single heart. Only God can. A song can come on at just the right moment. It can't create that moment. Only God can. A ministry can set

0: giving goal. It can't move a single person to say yes. Only God can. And that's exactly where we're starting this week. Not with a plan, with a prayer. Stan Parker, team lead, MyBridge. This is week 3 of Impact Days on MyBridge. Week 1 was celebration, and we celebrated what God has done through this ministry. Week 2 was appreciation, and we thanked the people whose partnership helped make it possible. And this week is supplication. Supplication is simply this: asking God to provide what only God can provide.
1: It's wild what God can do.
0: MyBridge has never looked to a fundraising campaign to provide for this ministry. We look to God. He is our provider. And throughout our history, one of the primary ways He has provided has been through His people. This year, we're asking God for another big goal, $500,000 towards our 2027 annual vision budget, including 200 new impact partners who will begin investing monthly into the ministry of MyBridge. We can't manufacture that. We can't manipulate it, and we wouldn't want to even try. We can't make it happen. Only God can. So before we invite anyone to give, this week we're asking everyone to pray. Pray for the $500,000. Pray for 200 new impact partners, people God is already speaking to, even if they don't know it yet. Pray that God would speak clearly to His people and that each of us would simply listen and respond to whatever He whispers. And pray that when Impact Days are over, there will be no question about who provided. God did it. Through His people, for His purposes, and ultimately for His glory. MyBridge family, would you join us this week in supplication? Let's ask our Father together and then watch expectantly how He provides. MyBridge,
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0: Randy and Heather Dingwell of Holdridge are celebrating 21 years of marriage with three beautiful boys, Ryan, Luke, and Brody. Colossians 3:14 says, "Beyond all these things, put on love, which is the perfect bond of unity."
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1: When My Bridge Radio invited Terry, the pastor at Beacon of Hope in Grand Island, to share about what God is doing through their church, the conversation touched the heart of a listener.
2: The gentleman came into my office. He said, "I heard you on My Bridge," and he handed me an envelope. Well, we were just in the thinking stages of putting up a building, and the name on the envelope was a business that had been on a construction bid.
1: Turns out that man was the owner of the construction company. Terry shared with him their dream of a new church building.
2: He said, "We will run all your concrete for free. I will sell you a building at my cost and the labor will be free." So God put up a $500,000 building for less than half price. I have seen God work in the past, but on this type of scale, it was just awesome to see.
1: Only God could orchestrate the timing for this man to hear Terry's conversation and compel him to respond. Moments like this make us say thank you to our impact partners, whose monthly investment positions us to be used by God to be more than a radio station.
2: Without the investment of the impact partners, our situation might not have happened. I appreciate people letting God use them.
1: Impact Days is our invitation to join God in His work through My Bridge, to become more than a listener by becoming an impact partner. Our Impact Days finale is October 21st through the morning of the 23rd.

0: amazing.
1: Helping keep you connected to God, whose grace clears your name. 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

Dennis Sherritt of Kearney is remembering his wife Christine on her birthday as she now celebrates her 9th birthday in heaven. Chris always loved her birthday and would celebrate the whole month of October. In John 11, verse 25, Jesus said, "I am the resurrection and the life. Whoever believes in me, though he die, yet shall he live."

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0: Dictionary. Randy and Heather Dingwell of Holdridge are celebrating 21 years of marriage with three beautiful boys, Ryan, Luke, and Brody. Colossians 3:14 says, "Beyond all these things, put on love, which is the perfect bond of unity."
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Dennis Sherritt of Kearney is remembering his wife Christine on her birthday as she now celebrates her 9th birthday in heaven. Chris always loved her birthday and would celebrate the whole month of October. In John 11, verse 25, Jesus said, "I am the resurrection and the life. Whoever believes in me, though he die, yet shall he live."

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Life fills with school schedules, pickups, drop-offs, new commitments. 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

0: Donnie and Peggy Mock of Kearney are remembering Donnie's mom, Peggy Mock of Elwood, who went to be with our Lord on February 24, 2024. Peggy is thankful to her mother-in-law, Peggy, for sharing both her name and October 9th birthday. We miss you and are so happy you are celebrating with Jesus. Also, happy birthday to Donnie on the 29th and Gretchen on the 30th. In John 14, Jesus says, "Do not let your hearts be troubled. You believe in God, believe also in me. My Father's house has many rooms. If that were not so, would I have told you that I am going there to prepare a place for you?"
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0: On the night you're falling all to pieces, you can bring your lonely heart to Jesus. 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

Pam Hastings of Giltner are celebrating their granddaughter's birthday. Stella, Grandma, and Grandpa wish you a very happy fourth birthday. We love you. Ephesians 4:32 says, instead, be kind to each other, tender-hearted, forgiving one another, just as God, through Christ, has forgiven you.

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0: Donnie and Peggy Mock of Kearney are remembering Donnie's mom, Peggy Mock of Elwood, who went to be with our Lord on February 24, 2024. Peggy is thankful to her mother-in-law, Peggy, for sharing both her name and October 9th birthday. We miss you and are so happy you are celebrating with Jesus. Also, happy birthday to Donnie on the 29th and Gretchen on the 30th. In John 14, Jesus says, "Do not let your hearts be troubled. You believe in God, believe also in me. My Father's house has many rooms. If that were not so, would I have told you that I am going there to prepare a place for you?"
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This is Pastor Rick Lorimer on MyBridge Radio, keeping you connected. Ever feel like God is holding out on you? Like life would be better if you just took things in your own hands? That whisper is old. It's the same lie whispered in the garden. God can't be trusted, so take his place. Adam and Eve believed it, and the moment they did, they hid. And here's what I love. God didn't walk away. He walked toward them. "Where are you?" he called in the garden. Not because God didn't know where they were, but because he was calling them out of hiding, and he didn't leave them exposed in their shame. They used fig leaves, and God gave them animal skins. All of this speaks to a God who pursues and points.

us to Jesus. On the cross, Jesus took our sin and bore our shame. 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The God you're afraid to face is the God who has already moved toward you. This is MyBridge Radio, helping you connect to the God who never stopped pursuing you.

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Dan and Pam Hastings of Giltner are celebrating their granddaughter's birthday. Stella, Grandma, and Grandpa wish you a very happy fourth birthday. We love you. Ephesians 4:32 says, instead, be kind to each other, tender-hearted, forgiving one another, just as God, through Christ, has forgiven you.

0: A radio tower can send a signal 100 miles. It can't reach a single heart. Only God can. A song can come on at just the right moment. It can't create that moment. Only God can. A ministry can set a giving goal. It can't move a single person to say yes. Only God can. And that's exactly where we're starting this week. Not with a plan, with a prayer. Stan Parker, team lead, MyBridge. This is week 3 of Impact Days on MyBridge. Week 1 was celebration, and we celebrated what God has done through this ministry. Week 2 was appreciation, and we thanked the people whose partnership helped make it possible. And this week is supplication. Supplication is simply this: asking God to provide what only God can provide.
1: It's wild what God can do.
0: MyBridge has never looked to a fundraising campaign to provide for this ministry. We look to God. He is our provider. And throughout our history, one of the primary ways he has provided has been through his people. This year, we're asking God for another big goal, $500,000 towards our 2027 annual vision budget, including 200 new impact partners who will begin investing monthly into the ministry of MyBridge. We can't manufacture that. We can't manipulate it, and we wouldn't want to even try. We can't make it happen. Only God can. So before we invite anyone to give, this week we're asking everyone to pray. Pray for the $500,000. Pray for 200 new impact partners, people God is already speaking to, even if they don't know it yet. Pray that God would speak clearly to his people and that each of us would simply listen and respond to whatever he whispers. And pray that when impact days are over, there will be no question about who provided. God did it. Through his people, for his purposes, and ultimately for his glory. MyBridge family, would you join us this week in supplication? Let's ask our Father together and then watch expectantly how he provides. MyBridge, more than a radio station.

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1: Donnie and Peggy Mock of Kearney are remembering Donnie's mom, Peggy Mock of Elwood, who went to be with our Lord on February 24, 2024. Peggy is thankful to her mother-in-law, Peggy, for sharing both her name and October 9th birthday. We miss you and are so happy you are celebrating with Jesus. Also, happy birthday to Donnie on the 29th and Gretchen on the 30th. In John 14, Jesus says, "Do not let your hearts be troubled. You believe in God, believe also in me. My Father's house has many rooms. If that were not so, would I have told you that I am going there to prepare a place for you?"
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1: When My Bridge Radio invited Terry, the pastor at Beacon of Hope in Grand Island, to share about what God is doing through their church, the conversation touched the heart of a listener.
2: The gentleman came into my office. He said, "I heard you on My Bridge," and he handed me an envelope. Well, we were just in the thinking stages of putting up a building, and the name on the envelope was a business that had been on a construction bid.
1: Turns out that man was the owner of the construction company. Terry shared with him their dream of a new church building.
2: He said, "We will run all your concrete for free. I will sell you a building at my cost and the labor will be free." So God put up a $500,000 building for less than half price. I have seen God work in the past, but on this type of scale, it was just awesome to see.
1: Only God could orchestrate the timing for this man to hear Terry's conversation and compel him to respond. 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
2: Without the investment of the impact partners, our situation might not have happened. I appreciate people letting God use them.
1: 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Our Impact Days finale is October 21st through the morning of the 23rd.

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2: Valentine Staplehurst, Hebron, Nebraska.

Sam Hastings of Giltner are celebrating their granddaughter's birthday. Stella, Grandma, and Grandpa wish you a very happy fourth birthday. We love you. Ephesians 4:32 says, instead be kind to each other, tender-hearted, forgiving one another, just as God through Christ has forgiven you.

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I want to dance like David. I want a faith like Paul. I want to sing like Silas tearing down the prison walls. I want to face that fire.

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0: Donnie and Peggy Mock of Kearney are remembering Donnie's mom, Peggy Mock of Elwood, who went to be with our Lord on February 24, 2024. Peggy is thankful to her mother-in-law, Peggy, for sharing both her name and October 9th birthday. We miss you and are so happy you are celebrating with Jesus. Also, happy birthday to Donnie on the 29th and Gretchen on the 30th. In John 14, Jesus says, "Do not let your hearts be troubled. You believe in God, believe also in me. My Father's house has many rooms. If that were not so, would I have told you that I am going there to prepare a place for you?"
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0: I am confident of this, that he who began a good work in you will carry it on to completion until the day of Christ Jesus.
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Dan and Pam Hastings of Giltner are celebrating their granddaughter's birthday. Stella, Grandma, and Grandpa wish you a very happy fourth birthday. We love you. Ephesians 4:32 says, instead, be kind to each other, tender-hearted, forgiving one another, just as God, through Christ, has forgiven you.

This time of year, the pace gets fast. 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

0: Donnie and Peggy Mock of Kearney are remembering Donnie's mom, Peggy Mock of Elwood, who went to be with our Lord on February 24, 2024. Peggy is thankful to her mother-in-law, Peggy, for sharing both her name and October 9th birthday. We miss you and are so happy you are celebrating with Jesus. Also, happy birthday to Donnie on the 29th and Gretchen on the 30th. In John 14, Jesus says, "Do not let your hearts be troubled. You believe in God, believe also in me. My Father's house has many rooms. If that were not so, would I have told you that I am going there to prepare a place for you?"
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1: When Jamie began her teaching career, she made the 35-minute commute from Holdridge to Kearney every day, her car tuned to MyBridge Radio both ways. 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
2: It was like, hey, God, I know I'm in this hurting place. 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
1: In that season, MyBridge was Jamie's lifeline. 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
4: Omaha.

Pam Hastings of Giltner are celebrating their granddaughter's birthday. Stella, Grandma, and Grandpa wish you a very happy fourth birthday. We love you. Ephesians 4:32 says, instead, be kind to each other, tender-hearted, forgiving one another, just as God, through Christ, has forgiven you.

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0: Donnie and Peggy Mock of Kearney are remembering Donnie's mom, Peggy Mock of Elwood, who went to be with our Lord on February 24, 2024. Peggy is thankful to her mother-in-law, Peggy, for sharing both her name and October 9th birthday. We miss you and are so happy you are celebrating with Jesus. Also, happy birthday to Donnie on the 29th and Gretchen on the 30th. In John 14, Jesus says, "Do not let your hearts be troubled. You believe in God, believe also in me. My Father's house has many rooms. If that were not so, would I have told you that I am going there to prepare a place for you?"
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Summer-like temperatures coming up across the state on this Friday. For the capital city, mostly sunny, that high near 87. In Omaha, sunshine coming up, highs of 86. In the Tri-Cities, mostly sunny, highs near 85. In North Platte, sunny today with that high near 86. In the Panhandle, mostly sunny and 87. And in Valentine, sunshine on this Friday, highs to be near 90. That is the weather this morning on MyBridge Radio.

0: David. On the night you're falling all to pieces, you can bring your lonely heart to Jesus. What if I told you that I believe it?
1: That is Joel and Luke Smallbone on My Bridge Radio. You know them more commonly as For King and Country, and that song is called What If I Told You. And right in front of them, as our Friday morning got going, we heard from We the Kingdom and the John 3:16 song, if you will, called God So Loved. Glad that you are along with us here on My Bridge Radio. Day number 9 of October is getting underway. Might feel a little more like the 9th of July in some parts of the state today. Some summer-like temperatures coming up across the state for not only today, but for the upcoming weekend. So kind of be prepared for that. You know, we love sharing stories about God at work here on MyBridge Radio, and we're so thankful that God uses MyBridge Radio in some of those stories. Well, yesterday morning, Jill and Heath connected with Terry, who's the pastor of Beacon of Hope Church in Grand Island, and as you're about to hear, it wasn't the first time that Terry joined us.
2: Last year, about this time, Terry, we invited you to join Heath and me on the morning conversation to share how God was working in the church and the surrounding area. Well, God used that morning conversation interview in an incredible way. Would you share what happened since?
3: A gentleman came into my office. He said, I heard you on the radio on My Bridge. And he goes, just touched my heart. Just wanted to give you this. And he handed me an envelope. So we got talking and I saw the name on the envelope was a business that had been on a construction bid. We were just in the thinking stages of putting up a building. I told him, I said, well, this was on one of our bids, the name of this company. He goes, you're looking at putting up a building? I said, well, that's the plan if everything falls into place. He goes, well, I own this business. We will run all your concrete for free. I will sell you a building at my cost and the labor will be free to put it up. He asked me, so what are you looking at? And I said, oh, we're looking at maybe a 40 by 80 building. And he said, what's your dream? And I said, well, it's funny you should say that because I had a dream last night and it was 60 by 100. And he goes, well, we're

0: going with your dream. Everything just fell into place. Money just started coming in for no reason at all. Let's just say, not we, but God put up a probably close to a $500,000 building for less than half price.
1: It's just incredible, Terry. And I love that you said, not we, but God did it. It's Impact Days right now on MyBridge, and we've been talking about how MyBridge is more than a radio station. And this story, Terry, is exactly what we mean. We want to be used by God to connect people to each other. And this man might not have known of the scope of your project apart from that interview. And God nudged him to reach out to your church, and the rest is history.

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0: I, a queen, and Can't Steal My Joy on MyBridge Radio, where we are helping to keep you connected to God, who is the author and perfecter of our faith. 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
1: I used to be undefeated in Scrabble. Yeah, I'm sure you're very excited about that. Of course, I've never heard of an Olympic Scrabble tournament, but if there was, I would have entered it. You know, you did notice what I said. I used to be undefeated. Yeah. See, a long time ago, my son broke my winning streak. You say, well, it couldn't have been too impressive. Oh, yeah, my son's a smart kid. And near the end of that game that finished my future as the king of Scrabble, I was getting desperate. I had a few high-scoring letters left. Maybe you've done this. Some of those 8 and 10-pointers, you know, and some Z's and Q's. So I put down a word that's sort of a word and sort of not a word, and it was sort of debatable. So guess what we did? We debated it. I got out the dictionary, and I got absolutely no support. After arguing my case a little bit more, I finally gave in and lost. Now, I'll tell you, there is no satisfaction winning on words I probably shouldn't use anyway in Scrabble or in everyday life. Well, I'm Ron Utzgrift, and I want to have a word with you today about trash talk, no way to win. Our word for today from the Word of God is about no way to score points. Yeah. Ephesians 4:29. Here we go. Do not let any unwholesome talk come out of your mouths, but only what is helpful for building others up according to their needs, that it may benefit those who listen. And it says in verse 31, get rid of all bitterness and rage and anger, brawling, slander, along with every form of malice. See, these verses that we've read here are about what you do with your mouth. And it says to us that the easiest thing to do with your mouth is to tear people down. The book of Proverbs says, the tongue has the power of life and death. And you can, with what you say, either make a person feel more alive or more dead inside. You've had it happen to you. You know, it's so easy, though, isn't it, to use our mouth to score points on the other person, to defend ourselves, to get out of a jam, to express our anger. But it's no way to score points. Just think about the people who are the most important to you, that you spend the most time with, your family, your coworkers, your friends, people at school. You've learned that there are things you can say that help you get your way, right? You know how to get your way. Every married couple knows this, that there are some things you can say to silence your partner. There's a way to make sure you win the argument, right? But usually, it's in a way that cuts them down. There's a sarcasm, maybe, that can leave the people around you quivering. There's the attack on their weak spot. You know where they're weak, and you know how to get at them. If you attack that spot, their physical weak spot or emotional weak spot, you know you can get your way. You can use guilt to get your way. Just manipulate them into whatever you want. You win for the moment, but you leave them feeling very small. And guess what? You got smaller in the process. And like Scrabble, there are words, there are kinds of sentences you should never allow. You should never allow to come out of your mouth any words that make someone else feel smaller. The Bible says to only allow words that build people up. That's the test. What if you listen to a recording of yourself for the last couple of days? Would you hear criticism, attacks, negativity that put the other person on the defensive, names called, put downs? Or maybe you scored some points for the moment, but you're both smaller as a result of it. We're told in 1 Peter chapter 2 that Jesus did nothing wrong. It says, did no guile and no accusation came out of his mouth. Would you let his lordship reach all the way to your mouth? Eliminate the cutting words, the hurting words. There are words you should never use. They're just no way to score points.
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0: It is Peter Burton on MyBridge Radio, and where would I be? On God at Work Thursday yesterday morning, Jill and Heath connected with Terry, the pastor of Beacon of Hope Church in Grand Island. Just about a year ago, Terry joined Jill and Heath on a God at Work Thursday, and God moved through that conversation in some really remarkable ways to help a new church building to be built. Well, in this highlight from yesterday, Terry shares about another way that God moved in the construction of that church.
1: We had a 3/4-inch pipe supplying water to the church. And I said, well, that's not going to be enough because we want to put in 3 showers and 3 bathrooms in this building. This gentleman came to me and he said, well, let's just not worry about that. And a day or so later, he called and he said, I've got a company that is going to drill you a well and is going to run all of the water lines and everything. It's going to be all ready to set up and to use for free. So it was just one amazing thing like that after another after another. I tell people, I say, I have seen God work in the past, but on this type of scale, it was just awesome to see. This really, really helped my faith to grow. I mean, in a big way. I could just see God in his hand on everything, where in the past, you know, sometimes we might try to make things work and they don't always work out that way. But this, it just seemed like it didn't matter. And it wasn't like we were getting prideful or anything like that. It just didn't matter. This was going to happen. And I think if I would have gotten in the way, I'd have got shoved out of the way. Because God just would have steamrolled over me. All he needed were people who were going to have faith in him and were going to be faithful to what he was doing. And my goodness, the faith in our church, the attitude in our church has changed. And it has been wonderful to watch the joyfulness of people, just the

Pam Hastings of Giltner are celebrating their granddaughter's birthday. Stella, Grandma, and Grandpa wish you a very happy fourth birthday. We love you. Ephesians 4:32 says, "Instead, be kind to each other, tender-hearted, forgiving one another, just as God, through Christ, has forgiven you."

Really glad that you can spend some time with us this Friday morning here on MyBridge Radio. Just heard from Red Rocks Worship and Echo Holy. That new song from Phil Wickham called Everyday Hallelujah is coming up here on MyBridge Radio. And to take us up to that time, it's Micah Tyler. I've seen

0: Every day, hallelujah. That's new from Phil Wickham right here on MyBridge Radio. You know, October is Pastor Appreciation Month. It's set aside to honor and thank our pastors. Well, coming up on Join the Conversation Friday this morning, Heath and Mesa will be giving you the opportunity to share what makes your pastor special and to let us know a song that would be just right to encourage them this morning. They'll be opening up the MyBridge phone and text lines at around 6:40 Central Time this morning. Really looking forward to hearing from you. Remember as well that news and weather is coming along in just a few moments.
1: 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It can't reach a single heart. Only God can. A song can come on at just the right moment. It can't create that moment. Only God can. A ministry can set a giving goal. It can't move a single person to say yes. Only God can. And that's exactly where we're starting this week. Not with a plan, with a prayer. Stan Parker, team lead, MyBridge. This is week 3 of Impact Days on MyBridge. Week 1 was celebration, and we celebrated what God has done through this ministry. Week 2 was appreciation, and we thanked the people whose partnership helped make it possible. And this week is supplication. Supplication is simply this: asking God to provide what only God can provide.
2: It's wild what God can do.
1: MyBridge has never looked to a fundraising campaign to provide for this ministry. We look to God. He is our provider. And throughout our history, one of the primary ways He has provided has been through His people. This year, we're asking God for another big goal, $500,000 towards our 2027 annual vision budget, including 200 new impact partners who will begin investing monthly into the ministry of MyBridge. We can't manufacture that. We can't manipulate it, and we wouldn't want to even try. We can't make it happen. Only God can. So before we invite anyone to give, this week we're asking everyone to pray. Pray for the $500,000. Pray for 200 new impact partners, people God is already speaking to, even if they don't know it yet. Pray that God would speak clearly to His people and that each of us would simply listen and respond to whatever He whispers. And pray that when Impact Days are over, there will be no question about who provided. God did it. Through His people, for His purposes, and ultimately for His glory. MyBridge family, would you join us this week in supplication? Let's ask our Father together and then watch expectantly how He provides. MyBridge, more than a radio station.

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0: Bellwood, who went to be with our Lord on February 24, 2024. Peggy is thankful to her mother-in-law, Peggy, for sharing both her name and October 9th birthday. We miss you and are so happy you are celebrating with Jesus. Also, happy birthday to Donnie on the 29th and Gretchen on the 30th. In John 14, Jesus says, "Do not let your hearts be troubled. You believe in God, believe also in me. My Father's house has many rooms. If that were not so, would I have told you that I am going there to prepare a place for you?"
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3: 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It is Friday, the 9th of October. Here are the headlines. The Coolest Thing Made in Nebraska competition is continuing, with the top eight items being named. Now, the top eight products are made in Omaha, Gehring, Lindsay, Grand Island, North Loop, Columbus, and Lincoln. Voting on the top eight is open through Sunday. Now, the competition celebrates the state's manufacturing industry and the more than 100,000 Nebraskans who work in it every day. The top-ranked Nebraska volleyball team remains unbeaten following a sweep of number 15 Indiana last night. Harper Murray led the Huskers with 11 kills. Nebraska will next host number 7 Wisconsin tomorrow night. As well tomorrow, the Nebraska football team will be hosting defending national champion Indiana. Kickoff is set for 11 Central Time on Fox. Hope and good news for today comes from Psalm 18, verse 2. The Lord is my rock, my fortress, and my deliverer. My God is my rock, in whom I take refuge, my shield, and the horn of my salvation, my stronghold. Again, that's Psalm 18, verse 2.
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3: For the capital city, sunshine today, that high to be near 88. In Omaha, mostly sunny, highs around 88. Sunshine coming up in the Tri-Cities, highs near 90. In North Platte, mostly sunny and 89. For the Panhandle, sunshine and 87. And in Valentine, sunny today, that high to be near 90. Currently, it is 64 in Lincoln, 66 in Omaha, it's 60 in the Tri-Cities, 46 in North Platte, 40 in the Panhandle, it's 47 in Valentine.

It's the music of Torrin Wells getting us going on this Friday morning on My Bridge Radio. That one's called Breathe On It. They call me Heath because that's the name my mama gave me. And I am glad that we get to start toward the weekend together. A hot and windy weekend, it seems. Isn't it crazy how we go from a week ago, so much of Nebraska was so saturated. Places got like 6, 7, 8, 9, 10 inches of rain. And now we're, as Gordon's going to talk to us about a little bit later, we got to be careful about fires. It's dry and windy and hot. Oh, Nebraska. Oh, Nebraska. Well, coming up this morning, we've got some great music from Cochran and Company. Their song, Running Home, is on the way. I just found out my granddaughter, big fan of that song, but she's probably not going to be up quite early enough to hear that one today. John Reddick will sing Holding On right now. It's Leanna Crawford with that Psalm 23 song, Still Waters.

you're heading there. You're looking forward to the opportunity to gather with your church family, to sit under the teaching of the pastor that God has called to lead and to shepherd the flock, which you are a part of. This is Clergy Appreciation Month. And let me tell you that having been without a lead pastor at our church now for 2.5 years, I have really grown. I'm on the search committee. I've really grown to appreciate those that are called to serve the church, because it's been a real struggle for us as we've talked to people that we thought maybe this is the man that God has for us. And then for one reason or another, it turns out that that is not the case. But it's really made me appreciate those who have led our church. It also really has me appreciative of our associate pastor, our youth pastor, our elders, our church secretary, people who are picking up some of the slack and really leading well when the lead shepherd is not there. Something I hope that I remember as I go into this weekend is to constantly keep my pastors in my prayers and those that are called to leadership of our church. And if there's a way I can find to do it this week, to be sure that they know personally from me just how much I appreciate them.

It is Cochran and Company on MyBridge Radio. That one is called Running Home. Well, hopefully this Sunday, or maybe Saturday night, however it works for your church,

Pam Hastings of Giltner are celebrating their granddaughter's birthday. Stella, Grandma, and Grandpa wish you a very happy fourth birthday. We love you. Ephesians 4:32 says, "Instead, be kind to each other, tender-hearted, forgiving one another, just as God, through Christ, has forgiven you."

0: Well, they are going to be part of a very special night coming up in November in Lincoln, third day. We'll be joined by Chris Tomlin and Toby Mack, all at Pinnacle Bank Arena. Got the details on our website at mybridgeradio.net in the concert section. Well, Gordon, here we are on the cusp of a weekend.
1: Okay.
0: And it feels a little different going into this one compared to last weekend. We were talking about so many parts of the state that it had 6, 7, 8, 9, 10 inches of rain.
1: Right.
0: And now I'm hearing, you know, hot, windy, and maybe fire conditions that we need to be looking out for.
1: Yeah, as a matter of fact, there are some places that they've actually put an open burn ban in place for a couple of days here because it has gotten so dry in just a week's time that they're kind of concerned about what could potentially happen. So, yeah, that is the cause in some places. But you know the old saying, Heath, is if you don't like the weather in Nebraska, wait a minute, it'll change.
0: So
1: a week ago, we were just beginning to dry out from a deluge in parts of the state, at least. And now here we are. It's been dry and windy for a week and some fire concerns. But summertime is arriving as we are moving into this weekend of November. I remember a couple, 3 weeks ago on one of our Friday morning weather chats, we were talking about maybe we have seen the last 90 degree temperature reading for a while. Well, it's not going to be the case because we're going to be seeing some in some parts of the state this weekend. As a matter of fact, if you're going to that Husker Indiana game tomorrow, you're probably going to be experiencing some of that 90 degree heat along with some winds. It's going to be really windy tomorrow in parts of the state, maybe gusting up to 40 miles an hour.
0: Wow. Yeah, we've got a birthday party tomorrow for two of our granddaughters. One will turn a year old tomorrow, and then the other one, 3 days later, it will be four. And I think the party is planned for outdoors. And if I know my son, probably a bounce house or something like that.
1: There
0: the
1: you go.
0: We're going to need some sandbags or something to hold that thing down.
1: Make sure that bounce house is secure because it's going to be bouncing in that wind. There's no doubt about that. Now, would Grandpa get in the bounce house by chance? I'm kind of wondering.
0: He would not.
1: I would be willing to take video of that if
0: I'm
1: that
0: sure
1: were the
0: you
1: case.
0: Would.
1: So yeah, it would be good. So hey, I hope that's going to be a great birthday. Anyway, we get through this summer-like weekend, and we start to see as we get into Sunday, cooler temperatures start to make their way into the state. So by the way, we get into Monday into Tuesday, things are going to seem a little more like fall-like.
0: Okay.
1: And we talked about the dryness, some rainfall chances coming up Tuesday and Wednesday.
0: Okay. Well, I know the farmers have been glad to be able to get in the field a little bit, start getting some of those crops out of the field. So this is just the way it goes, that harvest
1: it
0: season.
1: Is.
0: It's the ups and downs of weather that sometimes feels like summer, sometimes like winter. Sometimes
1: it may
0: like
1: very
0: fall.
1: Well be, though, that tomorrow we see our final 90s. We'll have to see for sure, but we don't have too many left, I don't think.
0: All right. 2 weeks from now, I hope we're not talking about 90s again, Gordon.
1: I might be talking snow 2 weeks from now.
0: All right. Well, this morning we're going to be talking about our pastors. It is Pastor Appreciation Month, and we're going to appreciate those pastors this morning on this Join the Conversation Friday. Thinking about what you'd say about your pastor and maybe a song you'd like to play for them this morning. I heard

0: Rhett Walker on My Bridge Radio, singing about the man on the middle cross. Well, it has joined the conversation Friday, Mesa. Mesa's here.
1: Good morning.
0: Good morning. Good morning. And we mentioned this a little bit last week when it was our first Friday of October, that the month of October is Pastor Appreciation Month.
1: Yeah. Yep.
0: So, you know, great month to, I think, so much like anything, like, okay, Thanksgiving, it's one day in November.
1: Yeah.
0: But it's always a good idea to be practicing gratitude and
1: all year round,
0: sharing what you're thankful for.
1: Yeah.
0: I think it would be great to show our pastors appreciation more than just 1 month out of the year.
1: I totally agree with you.
0: However, we do have this month kind of set aside, so maybe we can just up the game a little bit.
1: Yeah, I love it.
0: I was talking just a little bit ago about our church right now. We haven't had a senior pastor now for like over 2.5 years.
1: Okay.
0: And that's meant that our youth pastor, we have an associate pastor, I'd say even our church secretary, like they've had to step up a little bit in some areas, you know, so just tons of appreciation for them. And that's what we want to do this morning is just let's talk about our pastors. Let's express some appreciation for our pastors. Maybe it's a senior pastor. Maybe it's a solo pastor at your church.
1: Yeah.
0: And that pastor is taking on so many things.
1: Mm.
0: Maybe it's a youth pastor, children's pastor, associate pastor. They do such an amazing job, Mesa.
1: Yeah. And maybe it's more than one, too.
0: Mm-hmm. Right.
1: You never know.
0: Absolutely. And so this morning, we'd love to have you send us a text or call. The number is 888-627-1020. Again, that's 888-627-1020. If you send us a text, we'd love to have you just tell us the name of your pastor, maybe your church as well, and what it is about your pastor that you are appreciating today. And then if there's a song we can play for you or for your pastor, we would love to do
1: that
0: as well.
1: Yeah.
0: So again, it's 888-627-1020. 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Join the conversation Friday. Let's celebrate our pastors.

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0: Our Impact Days finale is October 21st through the morning of the 23rd.

0: It's Brandon Lake, one of his latest on My Bridge Radio, How Good God Is. One of the good things that God does is he provides us with the shepherds that yeah. lead our churches. And October is Pastor Appreciation Month. And Mesa, what I know is there are a lot of really good pastors in the state of Nebraska.
1: Oh, yeah. Yep. Yeah. In the globe in itself. Yeah.
0: For sure. But the ones in Nebraska, we'd like to celebrate
1: yes,
0: today on
1: specifically.
0: This Join the Conversation Friday. You know, last week we were celebrating more of the broader the church.
1: Mm-hmm.
0: And
1: right.
0: But we had one man I remember that called us and shared about his pastor. So this man was in treatment. Addiction
1: right.
0: treatment
1: yeah.
0: in Florida. And it was one of these like treatments where you pretty much get cut off from the outside world.
1: Right.
0: You don't have your phone. You don't have any technology. It's about getting better.
1: Mm-hmm.
0: And the one thing he could get was letters. Mm-hmm. And he talked about how his pastor at his church would write him a couple of letters, old-fashioned snail
1: right,
0: mail, put
1: I
0: them
1: know,
0: in an envelope
1: yeah.
0: and mail them all the way from Nebraska to Florida mm. and just what that meant to him.
1: Wow.
0: And, you know, I think if we were to stop and think about all the little touches that our pastors make that sometimes they go, well, that's just what they're supposed to do. That's part of the job. But what if they didn't, you know? Yeah. So on this Pastor Appreciation Month, we would love to celebrate pastors this morning. Love to hear from our MyBridge family. You can text 888-627-1020, or you can call. That's the same number, 888-627-1020. And let's celebrate this morning, Mesa. Celebrate our pastors. If you send the text, tell us the name of that pastor and the church. We'd love to hear that. And if there's a song that you want to play for you or for your pastor, it's something that we play here in MyBridge. Tell us what that song is as well. It's Join the Conversation Friday.

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2: 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Shouldn't be living

Donnie and Peggy Mock of Kearney are remembering Donnie's mom, Peggy Mock of Elwood, who went to be with our Lord on February 24, 2024. Peggy is thankful to her mother-in-law, Peggy, for sharing both her name and October 9th birthday. We miss you and are so happy you are celebrating with Jesus. Also, happy birthday to Donnie on the 29th and Gretchen on the 30th. In John 14, Jesus says, "Do not let your hearts be troubled. You believe

0: Believe in God, believe also in me. 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
3: 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It is Friday, the 9th of October. The forecast is coming up. The Coolest Thing Made in Nebraska competition is continuing, with the top eight items being named. Now, the top eight products were made in Omaha, Gehring, Lindsay, Grand Island, North Loop, Columbus, and Lincoln. Voting on the top eight is open through Sunday. Now, the competition celebrates the state's manufacturing industry and the more than 100,000 Nebraskans who work in it every day. The top-ranked Nebraska volleyball team remains unbeaten following a sweep of number 15 Indiana last night. Harper Murray led the Huskers with 11 kills. Nebraska will next be hosting number 7 Wisconsin tomorrow night. As well tomorrow, the Nebraska football team will host defending national champion Indiana. Kickoff there set for 11 Central Time on Fox. Hope and good news for this Friday is found in Psalm 18, verse 2. The Lord is my rock, my fortress, and my deliverer. My God is my rock, in whom I take refuge, my shield, and the horn of my salvation, my stronghold. Again, that's Psalm 18, verse 2.
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3: For the capital city, sunshine coming up today, highs near 88. In Omaha, mostly sunny and 88. Sunshine coming up in the Tri-Cities, highs near 90. Mostly sunny in North Platte, highs of 89. Sunshine across the Panhandle, highs of 87. In Valentine, mostly sunny, that high near 90. Currently, it's 58 in Lincoln, 66 in Omaha, 58 in the Tri-Cities. It's 46 in North Platte, 40 in the Panhandle, 45 in Valentine.

0: Red Rocks Worship. Not the easiest band name to say.
1: Say that fast Red three
0: Rocks
1: times.
0: Worship.
1: Right.
0: But boy, are they good at singing.
1: They
0: the
1: are.
0: Lord
1: they
0: is
1: are.
0: With me, Heath and Mesa, on this Friday morning. Join the conversation Friday.
1: Yes. Yeah. Yep.
0: And it is?
1: It's October.
0: Uh-huh.
1: Pastor Appreciation Month.
0: That's right. And this morning, we would love to hear from the MyBridge family what you appreciate about your pastor.
1: Yes.
0: Like to know the pastor's name, church name, and something about that pastor that just makes him so special to you. At some point this morning, I think you and I will probably share about a pastor or two that's impacted us in our life. You can send a text or you can call to let us know about your pastor. When you do that, if there's a song that you'd like to play, if you want to just hear a song this morning that we play, you can tell us that one. Or maybe one you'd like to play for your pastor. That'd be good as well.
1: Oh, I love that.
0: The number 888-627-1020. Again, 888-627-1020. And again, if you send us a text, do like Hannah did.
1: Yes.
0: And tell us that where you're from, like Hannah did. She's from Lincoln. And then tell us about the church and the pastor. She said, I wanted to give a shout out to my pastor from Emmanuel Lutheran in Lincoln, Pastor Bloom. He's always been so encouraging of growing my faith and having a stronger connection with God. He also helped build up a better godly relationship with my husband. He is always willing to talk or text about anything that pops up in our lives. He would give the shirt off his back to anyone in need. Both he and his wife are wonderful, godly people, and I am so glad that they are in our lives.
1: That's so awesome.
0: Yeah, so we'd love to hear some more just like that this morning about your pastor, 888-627-1020. Again, you can call or text. And again, like Hannah did, you can tell us about a song that you'd also like to hear when you share about your pastor. The one for her is Praise by Elevation Worship.

0: Hey, Mesa, did you know that Toby Mac's going to be in Lincoln, Nebraska next month?
1: Yeah, not just Toby Mac not either. Just.
0: Another Mac. Mac Powell.
1: Mac Powell with their day. Uh-huh. I was like, who? Oh, yeah, Mac Powell. Yeah. And then Chris Tomlin.
0: Let's see. What have I heard of him?
1: LOL. I think you might have.
0: Yeah. So many songs for the church from Chris Tomlin. Yeah, that's going to be a big night.
1: It is.
0: Tomlin, Toby, Third Day.
1: Yeah.
0: All going to be at the same place, Pinnacle Bank Arena.
1: Yep.
0: We've got details at mybridgeradio.net about that concert coming up. Is that November 20th? Does that sound right?
1: Yes. Yep. Okay. Yep. That Friday night.
0: All right. Speaking of Friday, today's Friday. Join the conversation Friday. Yes. And the conversation is about our pastors on this Pastor Appreciation Month. We're taking calls and texts at 888-627-1020. And if you send a text, love to have you share who you are and who your pastor is that you're appreciating, maybe the church as well, and a little something about that pastor. And then if there's a song we can play for you or for the pastor,
1: yeah.
0: Even better. We'll do that as well. 888-627-1020. So Lori said, I think it was Lori. Let me double check and make sure.
1: Yes. Yeah, we're getting quite a few texts
0: in. I know.
1: We've
0: had a few texts in here. I want to be sure I'm getting the right one. Yes, Lori said, I would like to give a shout out and praise for Pastor Tyler from McCook Christian.
1: Oh, yeah.
0: I appreciate that he preaches straight from God's word every week, challenging us to live a life transformed by Jesus. He speaks to our hearts, always pointing us to the one who meets us where we are with grace and mercy. We are blessed, Pastor Tyler, that you answered the call to lead our church.
1: That's so awesome. My aunt and uncle and cousins live in McCook and go to that church.
0: That's awesome.
1: So, yeah, awesome.
0: Pastor Tyler, thank you for serving the Lord the way you do there in McCook. And here's the song that Lori requested, Waymaker.

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0: For the capital city, sunshine today, that high near 88. In Omaha, sunny and 88. For the Tri-Cities, mostly sunny, highs near 90. Sunshine coming up in North Platte with highs around 89. For the Panhandle, sunshine, highs of 87. And in Valentine, mostly sunny today, highs of 90. Currently it's 58 in Lincoln, 66 in Omaha, 58 in the Tri-Cities, 46 in North Platte, 40 in the Panhandle, 45 in Valentine.
1: Dan and Pam Hastings of Giltner are celebrating their granddaughter's birthday. Stella, Grandma, and Grandpa wish you a very happy fourth birthday. We love you. Ephesians 4:32 says, "Instead, be kind to each other, tender-hearted, forgiving one another, just as God, through Christ, has forgiven you."

0: morning, MyBridge Radio. Who are we talking to?
1: This is Carla from Alliance.
0: Carla, it is good to hear your voice.
1: Yeah, I've been.
0: So are you calling to share about your pastor today?
1: Yes, I have a pastor that I have here that we go back years back to the church at Brighton in Scotts Bluff, Nebraska. Mm. And then he started the Westway.
2: Oh, nice.
1: Christian Church. Mm-hmm. And was there when they built it from an old lumber company the first time. And then it was added on to again after we doubled in service. Hmm. But he is mentoring here now in Alliance because Pastor Josh left last March and is in Colorado with the Army as a chaplain.
0: Nice.
1: So.
0: Huh.
1: Pastor Willie and I go back a long ways, and Pastor Willie also baptized me here in 25. And he is very cool, very funny. Loves that he goes very deep into what we need to know.

0: David Leonard on My Bridge Radio with God of This Place. It is a Join the Conversation Friday.
1: Yes, it
0: that
1: is.
0: That was Carla's song, and she called in to share about Pastor Willie.
1: Right,
0: there in
1: yes.
0: the Panhandle Alliance. I think she said Scotts Bluff was
1: right,
0: where she
1: yep.
0: first got to know him. And she shared appreciation. It is Pastor Appreciation Month,
1: it is.
0: Lisa.
1: Yes, it is.
0: Yeah, we're getting a lot of text messages this morning. Texts are coming in to 888 627-1020. You could call or text. Carla called.
1: Right.
0: Others, like Cindy, have texted.
1: Yeah.
0: 888-627-1020. Now, Cindy's text said, I want to share appreciation for the late Pastor Scott McClellan. We lost him right at the end of March of this year.
1: Yeah.
0: And then she said also, Pastor Jake, I think it's Schottel, of Valentine, for both being obedient to the Lord in making disciples. They were both instrumental in my husband's journey to being a pastor. So encouraging to hear that from Cindy. And then Marcia from Holdridge said, good morning, My Bridge Radio family. Pastor Murray from Trinity Church in Holdridge has been a blessing to my husband, John, and I.
1: Hmm.
0: He always has an encouraging word. And when we renewed our faith, Pastor Murray baptized us.
1: Wow.
0: He has helped us so much with helping us grow in our faith in Jesus. She said she would love to hear the song, All the People Said Amen,
1: okay,
0: from Matt Maher.

0: There's a pastor I love to listen to. He starts every sermon by going, amen and amen, as he's coming out of whatever the last song was.
1: Before that's so preaching. Good.
0: So Matt Maher reminded me of that this morning.
1: I love that.
0: All the people said amen. We'd love to hear about your pastor this morning on this Join the Conversation Friday. It's Pastor Appreciation Month.
1: Mm.
0: And Mace, we're getting some great texts this
1: morning. We are,
0: We would take phone calls also. Either would work. 888-627-1020. Travis chose the texting route. Travis from Bertrand said, good morning, My Bridge family. I mentioned last week having had a conversation with Pastor Sean at First Baptist in Kearney, and he taught me that Christianity is not a religion. It's family. What I like most about Pastor Sean is how encouraging he is to remind us of discipleship. Jesus said to go forth and make disciples. He preaches right from the word, Pastor Sean does. He doesn't pull any punches when it comes to how you live a Christian life, and reminding us so much of mercy and grace as well.
1: Wow.
0: Yeah, and so really appreciate what Pastor Sean's doing there in Kearney. Thank you, Travis, for sharing that. Again, a phone call or a text this morning. We'd love to hear about your pastor. And if you call, or sorry, let me say that again. If you text, let us know the name of the pastor.
1: Yes.
0: And the church would be great.
1: Yes.
0: The song that we could play for the pastor or for you this morning. And a little bit about what you appreciate. When you call, we'll ask you all those questions. So either way, it works. 888-627-1020. 888-627-1020. Join the conversation Friday. Song that Travis would like to hear this morning is this one from Aaron Williams and John Reddick. This is Abide.

0: Aaron Williams and John Reddick, that is Abide here on this Friday morning on My Bridge Radio. Join the conversation Friday, Mesa.
1: Yeah, and we've got quite a few people joining us.
0: The text line is hot right now. Yeah, and Roylene sent a text to 888-627-1020 to share about a few pastors, actually, that bless her on this Pastor Appreciation Month of October. So she said they go to First Free in Lincoln.
1: Nice.
0: Led by Pastor Danny.
1: Yes, and, love Danny.
0: She said we also have six other pastors who all serve our church selflessly. Mm. Pastor Danny's going through a series right now on the church, which has been so relevant, she says, for today. We appreciate he and his family so much.
1: Mm, yeah.
0: Good work, Pastor Danny.
1: Yeah.
0: And team. First Free. Yep. Yeah. So we'd love to hear from you. You can call or text that number I just shared, 888-627-1020. And if you text, do like Roylene. Tell us who you are, your church, your pastor's name, and then a little bit about your pastor and what it is you appreciate about them during this Pastor Appreciation Month. 888-627-1020. 2-0. I had

0: still singing. All right. Sorry, Matthew. Let's join the conversation Friday on My Bridge Radio. You're always only one step back to Jesus. Somebody who will encourage you to come back to Jesus is Pastor Terry at Beacon of Hope in Grand Island.
1: Oh, we love Terry. Yeah. Yes.
0: We talked to Terry yesterday, right?
1: We did just talk to Terry yesterday. Yeah.
0: Well, Aaron wants to shout out to Terry this morning.
1: I love it.
0: Aaron says, my husband and I have a special connection with Terry because he and his wife led us to the Lord in 2011, and our lives have truly never been the same. Hmm. Not only has God changed us, but God used Terry to show us what true service and sacrifice means, as well as what it means to preach the gospel boldly and unashamed.
1: Hmm. Wow.
0: Yeah.
1: That's awesome.
0: We love you, Terry, is what Aaron said. Mm. And that's a part of our Join the Conversation Friday today. We want to hear about your pastor and what your pastor means to you. It is Pastor Appreciation Month, so you can do like Aaron did, send us a text, or you can call. The number's the same either way. It's 888-627-1020. The song Aaron wanted to hear this morning is this one from Ben Fuller. It's called Black Sheep.

0: Donnie and Peggy Mock of Kearney are remembering Donnie's mom, Peggy Mock of Elwood, who went to be with our Lord on February 24, 2024. Peggy is thankful to her mother-in-law, Peggy, for sharing both her name and October 9th birthday. We miss you and are so happy you are celebrating with Jesus. Also, happy birthday to Donnie on the 29th and Gretchen on the 30th. In John 14, Jesus says, "Do not let your hearts be troubled. You believe in God, believe also in me. My Father's house has many rooms. If that were not so, would I have told you that I am going there to prepare a place for you?"
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3: 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It is Friday, the 9th of October. Here are the headlines. The top-ranked Nebraska volleyball team remains unbeaten following a sweep of number 15 Indiana last night. Harper Murray led the Huskers with 11 kills. Nebraska will next be hosting number 7 Wisconsin tomorrow night. As well tomorrow, the Nebraska football team will be hosting defending national champion Indiana. Kickoff is set for 11 Central Time on Fox. The coolest thing made in Nebraska competition is continuing, with the top 8 items being named. Now the top 8 products are made in Omaha, Gehring, Lindsay, Grand Island, North Loop, Columbus, and Lincoln. Voting on the top 8 is open through Sunday. Now that competition celebrates the state's manufacturing industry and the more than 100,000 Nebraskans who work in it every day. Hope and good news for this Friday is found in Psalm 18, verse 2. The Lord is my rock, my fortress, and my deliverer. My God is my rock, in whom I take refuge, my shield and the horn of my salvation, my stronghold. Again, that's Psalm 18, verse 2. For the capital city, sunshine coming up today, that high near 88. In Omaha, mostly sunny and 88. Sunshine in the Tri-Cities, highs near 90. For North Platte, mostly sunny and 89. Sunshine across the Panhandle, highs of 87. In Valentine, sunny today, that high near 90. Currently, it is 58 in Lincoln, 65 in Omaha, 58 in the Tri-Cities. It's 46 in North Platte, 40 in the Panhandle, 45 in Valentine.

0: Crowder. Good God Almighty.
1: Yes.
0: I waited till he's done singing before I started talking this
1: Good
0: time.
1: Good job, Heath.
0: Yeah. My Bridge Radio. It's the Morning Conversation. Heath and Mesa on this Join the Conversation Friday. Much of the joining has been via the text line.
1: It has
0: morning.
1: Been. Yeah.
0: Lots of text on this day that we're celebrating pastors.
1: Yep.
0: It's Pastor Appreciation Month. You'd be thinking about which one you want to celebrate because we'll talk about them later.
1: Okay.
0: All right. But right now, we've got a text from Taylor. Taylor sent a text to 888-627-1020. And Taylor said, I'd love to put some appreciation for Pastor Vaughn Farrenbrook from the North Platte Rock Church. He's been such a huge part in my whole family's walk with Christ and even empowered me to help in terms of ministry. He cares so much about our church. He's a prime example of what a Christ-following pastor is.
1: Hmm.
0: We read scripture, we serve, and most of all, we love hard.
1: Hmm. Yeah. So good.
0: And she says, thank you to the Farrenbrooks, and she would like to hear C.C. Wynant's and Goodness of God.

0: this week of Impact Days, before we invite you to respond, we invite you to join us in praying to the God who provides far beyond.
1: When we work, we work. When we pray, God works.
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0: We are asking God to provide $500,000, including 200 first-time Impact Partners, to fuel the ministry of MyBridge in the year ahead. Impact Days finale is October 21st through the morning of the 23rd.

0: Mr. Danny Gokey on a Friday morning on My Bridge Radio. That is Jesus Over Everything. Danny actually got to hear himself singing his song on My Bridge Radio
1: right.
0: when he was in Nebraska.

0: today. It's Pastor Appreciation Month, Mesa.
1: Yes, it is.
0: And James sent us a text to 888-627-1020. And he said, I want to say happy Pastor's Month to our Pastor John over at Capital City Christian Church. John always brings everybody in with excitement, anticipation, and eagerness to share the Word of God every Sunday morning. He creates an atmosphere that's fun, vibrant, and super laid back, and it's truly meant for all ages, which hits every demographic, and we appreciate all that Pastor John does from the bottom of our hearts.
1: That's awesome.
0: Yeah. That's what we want to hear this morning about your church, your pastor, what you appreciate about your pastor. If there's a song we can play for you or for your pastor, let us know that as well. You can call. We've been getting a lot of texts. The number's the same either way, 888-627-1020, 888-627-1020. 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It's Pastor Appreciation.

0: 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Mesa, what are we asking our listeners to join the conversation and share about
1: today? Well, it's October and it's Pastor Appreciation Month.
0: It is.
1: So we're asking people to text or call in and just share something about what they appreciate from their pastors.
0: And the number to text or call?
1: Yes, it's 888-627-1020.
0: There you go. Jamie sent a text to that number and said, Gibbon Baptist Church is so blessed to have Pastor Taylor Shippey serving our congregation. He truly speaks truth and life into us. He serves the community in many ways through the Chamber of Commerce, setting the chains during high school football games as well. He's an avid Chiefs fan and quickly became a Husker fan when he got to Nebraska. And seldom does Pastor Taylor have a sermon that doesn't reference football.
1: That's hilarious.
0: I love that.

0: Hey, you got to connect, right?
1: Right,
0: you
1: exactly.
0: Connect with your people. Thank you, Pastor Taylor, for walking alongside me and my family through all of the mountain and valley moments. Mm. You are loved. Well, we'd love to have you do what Jamie did. Send us a text, or you can call us 888-627-1020. Let us know what you appreciate about your pastor.

0: Continue in what you have learned and have become convinced of, because you know those from whom you learned it, and how from infancy you have known the Holy Scriptures, which are able to make you wise for salvation through faith in Christ Jesus.
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1: Yes, sir.
0: Celebrating this morning those servants at our church, mm-hmm. our shepherds. It's Pastor Appreciation Month.
1: Yeah.
0: And we are so grateful for those that lead and serve churches. Mm-hmm. I have to tell you a little story before I go and tell you about what Lashana said.
1: Okay.
0: My parents went to Branson recently.
1: Oh, cool.
0: And my dad was telling me how far into Missouri he was able to hear the MyBridge signal that comes out of Southeast Nebraska in Schubert.
1: Okay.
0: And it was beyond Mound City, which gets you pretty close to St. Joe.
1: Oh.
0: And I wonder if Lashana is listening to MyBridge on the app or is picking up that signal that comes out of Southeast Nebraska.
1: Yeah.
0: Because Lashana goes to church in St. Joe, Missouri.
1: Okay.
0: Sent us a text this morning to celebrate Joanne Springs, who serves at Souls Harbor Church in St. Joe. And Lashana describes it as a small church with great hearts.
1: Mm.
0: And Joanne never gives up serving and spreading God's love all around. Said she's just such an encouragement to our church family always. So celebrating Joanne this morning. And she wants to hear the song, Build a Boat. Here's Colton Dixon.

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1: Really glad to have your company this Friday morning on MyBridge Radio. Summer-like temperatures across the state today. The final forecast for the capital city, sunshine, highs near 88. In Omaha, mostly sunny, that high around 88. Sunshine coming up in the Tri-Cities with highs of 90. In North Platte, mostly sunny and 89. Sunshine across the Panhandle, highs of 87. And in Valentine, sunshine, that high near 90.
2: 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Ever feel like God is holding out on you? Like life would be better if you just took things in your own hands? That whisper is old. It's the same lie whispered in the garden. God can't be trusted, so take his place. Adam and Eve believed it, and the moment they did, they hid. And here's what I love. God didn't walk away. He walked toward them. "Where are you?" he called in the garden. Not because God didn't know where they were, but because he was calling them out of hiding, and he didn't leave them exposed in their shame. They used fig leaves, and God gave them animal skins. All of this speaks to a God who pursues and points us to Jesus. On the cross, Jesus took our sin and bore our shame. So whatever you're hiding from, running from, or desperately trying to fix on your own, you can stop running. Come out of hiding. The God you're afraid to face is the God who has already moved toward you. 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
3: Dan and Pam Hastings of Giltner are celebrating their granddaughter's birthday. Stella, Grandma, and Grandpa wish you a very happy fourth birthday. We love you. Ephesians 4:32 says, "Instead, be kind to each other, tender-hearted, forgiving one another, just as God, through Christ, has forgiven you."
4: Come on!

0: Mason, do you like that song?
1: I do like that song.
0: It's so good.
1: So good, honestly.
0: That's what it's called. It's Phil Wickham here on a Friday morning on MyBridge Radio. Heath and Mason, it's Join the Conversation Friday. And the texts have been rolling.
1: They have been. Yeah, it's been a fun morning.
0: Yeah, celebrating pastors on this Pastor Appreciation Month. And John and Marcy from COSED sent a text to 888-627-1020 and said, we'd like to recognize three pastors in our lives. They are Pastor Wes from the Oxford Free Church, Pastor John, and Pastor Job from The Crossing in COSED. All three men are men of God and teach us truth from God's Word. We love and appreciate each one.
1: That's awesome.
0: Yeah, that's what we'd love to hear from you. Might have time for one or two more texts this morning. You can send that text or you can place a phone call. The number's the same both ways. 888-627-1020. Celebrating pastors. This Pastor Appreciation Month. 888-627-1020.

0: a wake you up and get you going song on a Friday morning.
1: It's a fun one.
0: Can't steal my joy. It is Join the Conversation Friday, and the state of Nebraska is joining the conversation today to celebrate pastors all across the state.
1: Yeah.
0: Cindy and Jerry sent us a text to 888-627-1020 and said, Christ Lincoln Yankee Hill in Lincoln is blessed by Pastor Joe Barron, serving our congregation. He leads us by example and encourages us to grow into mature Christians. And he walks beside us in our serving, our worship, our joys, and our struggles. I appreciate him very much.
1: Mm.
0: Isn't that nice?
1: That's so sweet. Love it.
0: Yeah. I'm so thankful for our pastors. Whether or not you're one that we have heard about this morning, Pastor, if you are listening this morning, thank you.
1: Yeah.
0: Thank you for how you serve. Thank you for all that you do. The appreciation doesn't happen enough. And so we are so grateful for our pastors. We'll share about a couple more as the morning continues right now. It's Cochran and Company and What Grace Can Do.

0: I've seen what grace can do. It's the music of Cochran and Company. You're on My Bridge Radio. Join the conversation Friday. We've been talking about pastors throughout the morning. It's Pastor Appreciation Month. Now, Mesa, last week you shared about Pastor Joe.
1: Yes.
0: He was your youth pastor.
1: Yeah,
0: your pastor at Monroe Ephraim.
1: Yep.
0: And I'm curious if there's any other pastor this morning that you are appreciative of, that you'd like to share what it is about him that you appreciate so much.
1: Yes, absolutely. Well, two come to my mind. They're the co-leads of the church I go to, okay. City Light in Lincoln. It's Pastor Austin and Pastor Josh. Mm-hmm. And what I really love is their intentionality with, we just kind of moved buildings almost a year ago.
0: Yeah.
1: And then just their intentionality to continue to press in and shepherd the congregation, even as a we're growing really fast.
0: Yeah.
1: But also it's like they, because of how big of a church we are, they kind of like are really intentional in three different areas. One is the college ministry called Salt.
0: Okay.
1: And then they really are awesome at just teaching discipleship and what that looks like. And then also missions. They love and have a heart for missions. Mm-hmm. And they just really are so great at casting vision about Jesus's heart for all people. So
0: love
1: just
0: it.
1: Love their heart in those three areas, but also just how they're shepherding everybody who walks through the doors.
0: Awesome. And I don't know if there's two guys that smile more than,
1: seriously,
0: than Austin and Josh.
1: Oh my goodness. Yes. When you are done with the conversation with them, you cannot just have more joy in you.
0: Yeah. The joy of the Lord. So evident in those two.
1: Yes.
0: We love our pastors. We've got one more one more church with a few pastors that we're going to share about right after we hear from All Sons and Daughters on this Join the Conversation Friday on MyBridge Radio.

0: All sons and daughters, great are you, Lord. Ethan Mesa on this Join the Conversation Friday on MyBridge Radio. We've been celebrating pastors all morning long.
1: Yeah.
0: Lots. I will have to go through and count up, but it's a lot of texts this morning. A lot of churches from all across the state.
1: Yeah.
0: We've heard from Scott's Bluff.
1: Right.
0: Clear to St. Joe, Missouri morning. So, I heard a whole bunch. And the last text of the morning comes from Bill.
1: Okay.
0: Bill's in the Seward area and attends the Hillcrest E-Free Church down the highway just south of Seward, and says Hillcrest is blessed by our pastoral team led by Pastor Paul Bauman, Gospel Community Pastor Josh Pugsley, Worship Pastor Kyle Siflin, Youth Pastor Jacob Worka. Our church body is thankful for their teaching and the way they all work together as a team to bring the gospel of Jesus to us.
1: That's awesome. Lots of shout outs there.
0: Yeah,
1: so fun.
0: So many. And I'm going to shout out, he's not my pastor today, but he was my pastor in some very formative years, Pastor Kevin. He actually planted our church. He was the founding pastor of our church. So this dates way back to before there was a Mesa. This dates clear back to 1988 when our church began. And he came alongside me. I was the paper boy in town in big old Malcolm, Nebraska.
1: Yeah.
0: Only needed one paper boy in our town. And on Wednesday mornings, he would deliver. I was also in cross country at the time.
1: Oh, okay.
0: So did a little bit of running. And he and I would run the paper route on Wednesday mornings.
1: Okay.
0: And go deliver all the papers. And then we'd run to his house where his wife, Pam, would make pancakes for breakfast.
1: Oh.
0: And while she's making the pancakes, Kevin and I would be down in his study. And he was discipling me.
1: Wow.
0: I was learning how to study the Bible, memorize scripture. And I would say that was very instrumental in the fact that I ended up in ministry.
1: Yeah.
0: So,
1: wow.
0: And Kevin has been a lot of places, been in Minnesota, went to Mongolia as a missionary for a while.
1: Wow.
0: So has had an impact on a lot of lives over the years. And so he was my very first pastor.
1: Wow.
0: And still a dear friend to this day. So
1: we
0: appreciate our pastors.
1: Yes. Yes,
0: so,
1: we do.
0: And just if there's a way that we can make sure that they know that, whether it's a phone call or a card or some kind of a special gift, I think that is just a fantastic idea anytime.
1: Yes.
0: But maybe you could take advantage of the fact that it is Pastor Appreciation
1: Month.
0: Right.
1: Yep.

0: Donnie and Peggy Mock of Kearney are remembering Donnie's mom, Peggy Mock of Elwood, who went to be with our Lord on February 24, 2024. Peggy is thankful to her mother-in-law, Peggy, for sharing both her name and October 9th birthday. We miss you and are so happy you are celebrating with Jesus. Also, happy birthday to Donnie on the 29th and Gretchen on the 30th. In John 14, Jesus says, "Do not let your hearts be troubled. You believe in God, believe also in me. My Father's house has many rooms. If that were not so, would I have told you that I am going there to prepare a place for you?"
1: KRKR Waverly, 95.1 Lincoln, 99.3 West Omaha, 92.7 Midtown Omaha, online at MyBridgeRadio.com.

0: deserves it all.
1: Praise and worship this Friday morning on MyBridge Radio. The new one there from Chris Tomlin called Doesn't He Deserve It All? Thanks for your company this morning. Hope it's going to be a wonderful weekend. Encouragement for you right now from John Reddick. Here is No Fear.

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1: The positive outlook, the focus on God, of course, every day. 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

Let it be a hallelujah. 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

It's Elevation Worship this morning on MyBridge Radio. Remember that our Impact Days finale is coming up October the 21st through the morning of the 23rd. During this third week of Impact Days, would you begin praying now about whether God might have you become an impact partner? Right now, back into music, here's Big Daddy Weave. These

Sam Hastings of Giltner are celebrating their granddaughter's birthday. Stella, Grandma, and Grandpa wish you a very happy fourth birthday. We love you. Ephesians 4:32 says, instead, be kind to each other, tender-hearted, forgiving one another, just as God, through Christ, has forgiven you.

this time of year, the pace gets fast. Life fills with school schedules, pickups, drop-offs, new commitments. In the middle of all that, a night to slow down is in order. An evening to lift our eyes and remember the hope we have in Jesus. Let me tell you about my Jesus. Coming to Omaha this fall, the Stars Tour with Ann Wilson. 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

0: talk about honest lyrics that hit home. That song is that for me. It's the new one from Josh Wilson here on MyBridge Radio. It's called How Loved You Are. Right now, here's Leanna Crawford.
1: I see.

Let's join along with Seth Schlieder this morning here on MyBridge Radio and go all in. Thanks for spending some time with us. Hope it's going to be a great weekend. Mark is with you next. Have a fabulous Friday.

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Donnie and Peggy Mock of Kearney are remembering Donnie's mom, Peggy Mock of Elwood, who went to be with our Lord on February 24, 2024. Peggy is thankful to her mother-in-law, Peggy, for sharing both her name and October 9th birthday. We miss you and are so happy you are celebrating with Jesus. Also, happy birthday.

0: birthday to Donnie on the 29th and Gretchen on the 30th. In John 14, Jesus says, "Do not let your hearts be troubled. You believe in God, believe also in me. My Father's house has many rooms. If that were not so, would I have told you that I am going there to prepare a place for you?"
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0: On the night you're falling all to pieces, you can bring your lonely heart to Jesus. What if I told you that I believe it?
1: It's for King and Country, and What If I Told You? It's their new one here on MyBridge Radio. And Jonathan, Melissa, Helser got us started this hour. Morning, it is Friday. We're so glad we get to share it together here at MyBridge. And we've got a few songs to remind us of some simple truths. Like, he's always ready for us to run home. His love endures forever. And even when we can't hang on, he's holding on to us. We'll get to all of it coming up.

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1: When My Bridge Radio invited Terry, the pastor at Beacon of Hope in Grand Island, to share about what God is doing through their church, the conversation touched the heart of a listener.
2: The gentleman came into my office. He said, "I heard you on My Bridge," and he handed me an envelope. Well, we were just in the thinking stages of putting up a building, and the name on the envelope was a business that had been on a construction bid.
1: Turns out that man was the owner of the construction company. Terry shared with him their dream of a new church building.
2: He said, "We will run all your concrete for free. I will sell you a building at my cost and the labor will be free." So God put up a $500,000 building for less than half price. I have seen God work in the past, but on this type of scale, it was just awesome to see.
1: Only God could orchestrate the timing for this man to hear Terry's conversation and compel him to respond. 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
2: Without the investment of the impact partners, our situation might not have happened. I appreciate people letting God use them.
1: Impact Days is our invitation to join God in His work through My Bridge, to become more than a listener by becoming an impact partner. Our Impact Days finale is October 21st through the morning of the 23rd.

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That's The Belonging Company. And Jesus Over Everything on MyBridge Radio. Happy Friday. So I'm starting to work on my Friday Five list, a little tradition. Fridays, I try to take a moment to look back on the week and say, God, what are five things I can thank you for? On my list is a guy named Ben. He's a sweet soul, an older retired gentleman. And he's right there sitting on his chair every single day. I walk by him out on the street, well, actually sidewalk, with a big white sign that says, I'll pray for you. And he's been doing it every day since about early September. Doesn't matter how hot it is. Doesn't matter what the conditions are like. He's there for hours. Not yelling at anybody. Not making a scene about himself. Just there, faithfully. You know what's not there? A scorecard. He's not keeping track of how many people stopped by. Yes, most of them walk by, but every once in a while, I see somebody stop and start a conversation. And he's not keeping track. He's just simply being faithful. And it's been inspiring to me. And he's doing it all because he knows that prayer is

Hastings of Giltner are celebrating their granddaughter's birthday. Stella, Grandma, and Grandpa wish you a very happy fourth birthday. We love you. Ephesians 4:32 says, instead, be kind to each other, tender-hearted, forgiving one another, just as God, through Christ, has forgiven you.

0: That's Jamie McDonald on MyBridge Radio. So Phil Wickham has a new song to remind us every day can be a worship service in our lives. It's called Everyday Hallelujah, and we're going to get to it right after we check in with Seth Schleter.
1: I've never seen a morning the sun forgot to rise. In every single detail, you're faithful every time.

0: It's Phil Wickham in Everyday Hallelujah on My Bridge Radio. So I mentioned my new friend, Ben, as one of my Friday five things I'm thankful to God for. He's been standing out there on the sidewalk. I walk by him every single day with a sign that says, I'll pray for you. I guess in some ways, we've got a similar kind of sign. It looks a little different. It's not on the sidewalk. It's on our website. And it's a prayer wall. It's a place where you can go share something and we can pray for you. And we can invite the MyBridge family to join in and praying as well. Like literally, we just had a listener share about their daughter and just battling with anxiety, depression. They're praying for some physical protection. And we get to pray together as a MyBridge family. And if you have something you want to share, well, you can do that too on the prayer wall. It's all on our website. It's right there in the community section at mybridgeradio.net.
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4: Donnie and Peggy Mock of Kearney are remembering Donnie's mom, Peggy Mock of Elwood, who went to be with our Lord on February 24, 2024. Peggy is thankful to her mother-in-law, Peggy, for sharing both her name and October 9th birthday. We miss you and are so happy you are celebrating with Jesus. Also, happy birthday to Donnie on the 29th and Gretchen on the 30th. In John 14, Jesus says, "Do not let your hearts be troubled. You believe in God, believe also in me. My Father's house has many rooms. If that were not so, would I have told you that I am going there to prepare a place for you?"
0: KRKR Waverly, 95.1 Lincoln, 99.3 West Omaha, 92.7 Midtown Omaha, online at mybridgeradio.net.

It's Torn Wells and Breathe On It on My Bridge Radio. It's Mark taking along. It's Friday. You getting ready for the weekend? Well, me too. But, you know, God's got good plans for every day, right? We don't have to wait for the weekend for the good stuff. The good stuff is every day, every breath. It's a gift. And we get to share it together here at My Bridge. I'm so glad you're here. Let's dive in. It's Charity Gale and I Speak Jesus on My Bridge Radio. I just

That's Corey Asbury on MyBridge Radio. If this was week one of becoming a MyBridge Radio listener, just checked it out this week, can we just say a huge welcome? We're so glad God keeps growing our MyBridge listening family. And now you're a part of it. We're not going to let you leave. I'm just kidding. You're always welcome to come and go. We're just glad you're here. Here's music from Elevation Rhythm and Josiah Queen.

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That's Matt Redman with Heart of Worship on My Bridge Radio. We've been talking a whole lot about prayer if you've been hanging out for a little while. And I've got to invite you into something really important. In My Bridge, we're praying about something coming up. It's called Impact Days. It's where we see God at work through the My Bridge family to provide for the financial resources needed to keep My Bridge going strong. What we're praying for, well, the $500,000 need and 200 brand new impact partners. 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And I'm wondering if you'll join me today in praying for that same thing, that God would provide the $500,000 that's needed and bring along 200 new impact partners into the giving field.

Dan and Pam Hastings of Giltner are celebrating their granddaughter's birthday. Stella, Grandma, and Grandpa wish you a very happy fourth birthday. We love you. Ephesians 4:32 says, "Instead, be kind to each other, tender-hearted, forgiving one another, just as God, through Christ, has forgiven you."

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1: A radio tower can send a signal 100 miles. It can't reach a single heart. Only God can. A song can come on at just the right moment. It can't create that moment. Only God can. A ministry can set a giving goal. It can't move a single person to say yes. Only God can. And that's exactly where we're starting this week. Not with a plan, with a prayer. Stan Parker, team lead, MyBridge. This is week 3 of Impact Days on MyBridge. Week 1 was celebration, and we celebrated what God has done through this ministry. Week 2 was appreciation, and we thanked the people whose partnership helped make it possible. And this week is supplication. Supplication is simply this: asking God to provide what only God can provide.
2: It's wild what God can do.
1: MyBridge has never looked to a fundraising campaign to provide for this ministry. We look to God. He is our provider. And throughout our history, one of the primary ways He has provided has been through His people. This year, we're asking God for another big goal, $500,000 towards our 2027 annual vision budget, including 200 new impact partners who will begin investing monthly into the ministry of MyBridge. We can't manufacture that. We can't manipulate it, and we would

Don't want to even try. We can't make it happen. Only God can. So before we invite anyone to give, this week we're asking everyone to pray. Pray for the $500,000. Pray for 200 new impact partners, people God is already speaking to, even if they don't know it yet. Pray that God would speak clearly to his people and that each of us would simply listen and respond to whatever he whispers. And pray that when impact days are over, there will be no question about who provided. God did it. Through his people, for his purposes, and ultimately for his glory. MyBridge family, would you join us this week in supplication? Let's ask our Father together and then watch expectantly how he provides. MyBridge, more than a radio station.

pretty good, right? It's the new one from Mercy Me, Wake Up Sleeper on My Bridge Radio. Brandon Lake's got a pretty good new one, too. We'll get to it in a moment. Right now, it's Jordan Feliz. I know.

That's Brandon Lake, How Good God Is, on My Bridge Radio. That song has spurred on another item on my Friday Five list. Maybe you want to join me and come up with a list of five things you're thankful to God for this week. Every time I've heard that song lately, it's reminded me of how God can take the broken places of our lives. Things like anxiousness or anger and frustration. And then use it to remind us, one, how badly we need him. And also, how much he can change us, grow us, stretch us, sanctify us. He does it all. And I'm so grateful for it, for my own life and for you too.

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0: Donnie and Peggy Mock of Kearney are remembering Donnie's mom, Peggy Mock of Elwood, who went to be with our Lord on February 24, 2024. Peggy is thankful to her mother-in-law, Peggy, for sharing both her name and October 9th birthday. We miss you and are so happy you are celebrating with Jesus. Also, happy birthday to Donnie on the 29th and Gretchen on the 30th. In John 14, Jesus says, "Do not let your hearts be troubled. You believe in God, believe also in me. My Father's house has many rooms. If that were not so, would I have told you that I am going there to prepare a place for you?"
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That's Red Rocks Worship with The Lord Is With Me on My Bridge Radio. And a little Toby Mac to kick off the lunch hour. It's noon central time. I know some of us are already eating lunch. Some of us are skipping lunch. But no matter what, let's feast on the goodness of God. Can we do that? This is Jen Johnson on My Bridge Radio. I love

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That's Hope Darst on My Bridge Radio. We're bringing Nebraska together, sharing this Friday all across the state. Places like Keystone and Alma, Papillion and Pawnee City, too. We're so thankful for our statewide listening family, for you and being a part of it. Here's Leanna Crawford and Thank God.

0: I am confident of this, that he who began a good work in you will carry it on to completion until the day of Christ Jesus.
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That's Phil Wickham and My All in All on My Bridge Radio. You know, there is something you and I can do today that literally has the potential to impact multiple continents on the planet. It's pretty wild to think about that you and I could choose to pray for our friends at Compass. They're a Nebraska ministry here in the Omaha area. They're reaching out to students who come to Nebraska, international students from all over the planet. And they build friendships and they serve faithfully. They answer questions about the most important of truths. And they're from all over the planet and they come here to Nebraska and God does a beautiful kingdom work. And we can have a little part in it today just by praying for Compass and all who are serving and receiving. Fears.

Ray Sanders in Alliance wishes his beautiful wife, Tanya, a happy birthday. Proverbs 18:22 says, "He who finds a wife finds a good thing and obtains favor from the Lord. And I am blessed to have you by my side the past 42 years. Your kind and gentle spirit make you a joy to be around. And I look forward to many more adventures with you. Our three kids, their spouses, our 12 grandkids, and I would like you to know how much you are loved and appreciated. And we are grateful that God gave you to us. We love you, Tanya."

It's Ren Collective. It's the new one from them called Evergreen on My Bridge Radio. And more new music's coming up in just a couple of minutes. The new one from Matthew West. And right now, Seth Schlieder, this is Running Back to You on My Bridge Radio.

It's Matthew West. It's his new one called Back to Jesus on My Bridge Radio. Maybe, just maybe, God had you here on a Friday to be reminded that he hasn't turned his back on you. It's so easy to start buying the lie, right? Of like, well, I've drifted too far. Or too many times now that I've come back and asked, do you still love me? And the enemy of our souls wants to trap us in these crazy lies like, it's been too often, it's been too long, you're not enough, all those things. Can I just remind our hearts of something today? He said, I'm never going to leave you or abandon you. He said, I love you. And he's waiting for you. So if today's the day you decide to say no to the lies and step back into a connection with God, we have a tool that's just designed to help you figure out what's that next step. It's called Step Up to Life. It's in the growth section on our website. If that'd be helpful to you today, can I invite you to go check it out? It's all at mybridgeradio.net.

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0: Donnie and Peggy Mock of Kearney are remembering Donnie's mom, Peggy Mock of Elwood, who went to be with our Lord on February 24, 2024. Peggy is thankful to her mother-in-law, Peggy, for sharing both her name and October 9th birthday. We miss you and are so happy you are celebrating with Jesus. Also, happy birthday to Donnie on the 29th and Gretchen on the 30th. In John 14, Jesus says, "Do not let your hearts be troubled. You believe in God, believe also in me. My Father's house has many rooms. If that were not so, would I have told you that I am going there to prepare a place for you?"
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Danny Gokey and Jesus over everything on MyBridge Radio. So my buddy Ross is a young heart and old soul. He's about 20 years old, and he's one of those, like, are you really this young? Because I love the work that God's done in his heart and soul to mature him. We were together recently

somebody asked, hey, what's your favorite verse in the Bible? I thought he might go to some of the standard go-tos, even those ones that you see on mugs and t-shirts. But no, instead, he didn't skip a beat and instantly said, oh, I love Proverbs 21:31. The horse is made ready for the day of battle, but the victory belongs to God, the Lord. And I loved that. I sat there smiling as he shared that, because here's the thing about Ross. The dude works out all the time. He is strong and he's very talented and capable, but he's also wise and knows, yeah, we have a part to play in things, but it's not about us. Yes, we should plan and prepare. The horse is made ready for the day of battle. But this is the important part. Here's the headline. The victory belongs to the Lord.

This is Pastor Rick Lorimer on MyBridge Radio, keeping you connected. Ever feel like God is holding out on you? Like life would be better if you just took things in your own hands? That whisper is old. It's the same lie whispered in the garden. God can't be trusted, so take his place. Adam and Eve believed it, and the moment they did, they hid. And here's what I love. God didn't walk away. He walked toward them. "Where are you?" he called in the garden. Not because God didn't know where they were, but because he was calling them out of hiding, and he didn't leave them exposed in their shame. They used fig leaves, and God gave them animal skins. All of this speaks to a God who pursues and points us to Jesus. On the cross, Jesus took our sin and bore our shame. So whatever you're hiding from, running from, or desperately trying to fix on your own, you can stop running. Come out of hiding. The God you're afraid to face is the God who has already moved toward you. This is MyBridge Radio, helping you connect to the God who never stopped pursuing you.

Lybridge Radio with more songs to help our hearts stay connected to the author and perfecter of our faith. And that author, he writes a pretty good story. And can you imagine where we would be without his providence? Here's Peter Burton. Stand

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1: I drive 100 miles a day for work right now, and it's the spiritual uplifting, it's the motivation, it's the other stories of the other believers calling in.

That's the Belonging Company on My Bridge Radio. Hey, it's Mark hanging out. And in just a couple of weeks, something really special is happening here at My Bridge. We call it Impact Days. It's days where we get to celebrate the stories of the impact that God is having using My Bridge Radio and the My Bridge Giving family, those impact partners who support the ministry. Now, one of the things that we're praying for this week, and I wanted to invite you to join us in praying as well on this Friday, that God would raise up an army of 200 new impact partners to join in and share not only the cost of keeping the ministry going here, but share in the impact of it, the celebration of the stories, and know we're a part of that. So would you join us? Would you pray that God will bring 200 new impact partners to the MyBridge Giving family, as well as provide all that's needed? It's $500,000 that we're asking God for the ministry to be able to be healthy and strong and do all that we believe that God has in store. So thanks for praying.

Greg Sanders, an alliance, wishes his beautiful wife, Tanya, a happy birthday. Proverbs 18:22 says, "He who finds a wife finds a good thing and obtains favor from the Lord. And I am blessed to have you by my side the past 42 years. Your kind and gentle spirit make you a joy to be around. And I look forward to many more adventures with you. Our three kids, their spouses, our 12 grandkids, and I would like you to know how much you are loved and appreciated. And we are grateful that God gave you to us. We love you, Tanya."

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Life fills with school schedules, pickups, drop-offs, new commitments. In the middle of all that, a night to slow down is in order. An evening to lift our eyes and remember the hope we have in Jesus. Let me tell you about my Jesus. Coming to Omaha this fall, the Stars Tour with Ann Wilson. 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

It's the crew from We the Kingdom and Rescue Me on My Bridge Radio. Also, new music from Cochran and Company to share this hour. Going to get to that in just a couple of minutes. And right now, it's Ann Wilson and God's Story.

That's Cochran and Company, What Grace Can Do on My Bridge Radio. And it's about time for me to slide out of here. I hope you have a wonderful and restful and hopefully worshipful weekend. Don't forget, Sundays, we'll be here with a curated special playlist of songs. Songs that we save literally just for Sunday to share. And we'll do it all day long. It's Sunday worship on MyBridge. We would love to be a soundtrack to your weekend.

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0: Donnie and Peggy Mock of Kearney are remembering Donnie's mom, Peggy Mock of Elwood, who went to be with our Lord on February 24, 2024. Peggy is thankful to her mother-in-law, Peggy, for sharing both her name and October 9th birthday. We miss you and are so happy you are celebrating with Jesus. Also, happy birthday to Donnie on the 29th and Gretchen on the 30th. In John 14, Jesus says, "Do not let your hearts be troubled. You believe in God, believe also in me. My Father's house has many rooms. If that were not so, would I have told you that I am going there to prepare a place for you?"
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Doesn't he deserve it all? Yes, and amen. Music from Chris Tomlin, easing us right into our Friday afternoon together. So very glad you are here. I'm your host, Cindy, and just wondering, how might this music ahead of us encourage our heart to connect with God? Earlier this week, I had one of these amazing moments texting back and forth with my neighbor. All of a sudden, I get a picture. Sweetest thing that I have seen in a long time. Her young daughter with her hands folded together in prayer. That's how she fell asleep. She said, I had to take a picture. And I'm thanking God for what she wrote next. And it was about the impact that I've had on these young kids' lives all these years. Every time they cross the yard to my house and I give them a sweet treat, I always tell them about the love that Jesus has for them. She said, Cindy, you wouldn't believe all the people that Harper sees. She tells them, Jesus loves you, because that is a message you've told her all these years. You know, I'm thinking about you right now, how you are crossing paths with people and you are able to share the hope that Jesus has given you and tell them about his love and mercy. Here's Casting Crowns on MyBridge Radio. I could stay.

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1: When My Bridge Radio invited Terry, the pastor at Beacon of Hope in Grand Island, to share about what God is doing through their church, the conversation touched the heart of a listener.
2: The gentleman came into my office. He said, "I heard you on My Bridge," and he handed me an envelope. Well, we were just in the thinking stages of putting up a building, and the name on the envelope was a business that had been on a construction bid.
1: Turns out that man was the owner of the construction company. Terry shared with him their dream of a new church building.
2: He said, "We will run all your concrete for free. I will sell you a building at my cost."

0: labor will be free. So God put up a $500,000 building for less than half price. I have seen God work in the past, but on this type of scale, it was just awesome to see.
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My Bridge Radio. Some conversations, they're just harder to have. And I know that I've put things off and off and off, but does the issue ever really get tackled? It reminds me of when my kids were young and I had asked them to sweep the wood floors in our living room. And from a distance, it looked like they were doing a great job. But then the day came when I decided to polish the wood floors and lifted the area rug. Let's just say I was instantly reminded of my own childhood when I was told to clean my room and I had my own Cindy system and everything got smashed under the bed. I wonder, am I still doing that sometimes? Not the dust under the rug thing, but the harder conversations. Those things that just have me feeling tongue-tied and uncomfortable. The moments where I am sensing a serious nudge to speak up. Maybe it's sharing hope. Maybe we're talking truth. But I tuck it away and I just say, maybe later. But the later always has a way of piling up. And I'm learning that those nudges might be a significant invitation. Not for me to have all the perfect words, but to trust the Holy Spirit will meet me right there in that moment, giving me the courage, the kindness, the love, and honesty that I need.

Greg Sanders in Alliance wishes his beautiful wife, Tanya, a happy birthday. Proverbs 18:22 says, "He who finds a wife finds a good thing and obtains favor from the Lord. And I am blessed to have you by my side the past 42 years. Your kind and gentle spirit make you a joy to be around. And I look forward to many more adventures with you. Our three kids, their spouses, our 12 grandkids, and I would like you to know how much you are loved and appreciated. And we are grateful that God gave you to us. We love you, Tanya."

A newer song from Pat Barrett. Praise the Lord forever. Tell you what, we are on a roll with new music, and we've got another one coming your way from Seth Schlieder. It's titled All In. Getting to it right after Ryan Stevenson on MyBridge Radio.

You know what is awesome? Lives can be impacted with hope anytime, anywhere. Literally, even at a grocery store checkout line. My Bridge Radio, new music, all in via Seth Schleter. I was inspired by a story of a grocery gospel messenger. You know, his love for Jesus oozed from the kindness, compassion, even the patience he showed this elderly woman. And the lady behind that customer observed this notable service, just clearly marked by love. Later, she learns how his faith informed his actions, not just at the store, but in a lot of different areas of life. And as they have this brief interaction, this woman is filled with hope herself, a conversation that leads to hope in Christ and God's blessing. So you never know when you're standing in line at the checkout or heart to heart with a coworker, time around the dinner table with family, to know you can be a messenger of hope.

Donnie and Peggy Mock of Kearney are remembering Donnie's mom, Peggy Mock of Elwood, who went to be with our Lord on February 24, 2024. Peggy is thankful to her mother-in-law, Peggy, for sharing both her name and October 9th birthday.

0: We miss you and are so happy you are celebrating with Jesus. Also, happy birthday to Donnie on the 29th and Gretchen on the 30th. In John 14, Jesus says, "Do not let your hearts be troubled. You believe in God, believe also in me. My Father's house has many rooms. If that were not so, would I have told you that I am going there to prepare a place for you?"
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0: On the night you're falling all to pieces, you can bring your lonely heart to Jesus. What if I told you that I believe it?
1: Well, I've got this thought bubble above my head as we listen into For King and Country here on MyBridge Radio. What if I told you that I'm thinking about just how we aren't alone. When we have put our full-on trust in Jesus, we are not alone. And there were all kinds of messy hiccups in my day that I navigated, and even a few by God's grace that I know I dodged, and even those that I have no clue what could have happened. But I do know this, that there was not an hour, not a minute, not a second that I didn't have the nearness of God. Isn't that a source of comfort?

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Thanks for checking out the MyBridge radio app and pushing play. That way we could listen to this from Elevation Rhythm and Josiah Queen, their song Amazing.

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And as I did that, my conversation with Jesus this week was deeply personal because I know what this ministry has meant to me. In a hospital room, on that long drive home from dropping off my young adult at college, even when I've been wide awake at 3 a.m. and my heart is heavy and my mind is full, you probably got your own personal examples of God meeting you right where you are. And there, praise God, are thousands and thousands of stories like this all across the state because of how God moves through this ministry. MyBridge is more than a radio station. And I allowed these specific examples and stories to fuel my prayers for our impact days going on right now. Would you join us in praying that we would just seek God's face together, that He would provide for all that we need as we look ahead to the year 2027 and our vision budget of $500,000, and even that God would speak to the hearts of 200 first-time impact partners who would become more than just listeners, but a part of what God is doing, the eternal impact in lives just like yours and mine. Thank you for praying. Lately.

0: taste good.
1: Greg Sanders in Alliance wishes his beautiful wife, Tanya, a happy birthday. Proverbs 18:22 says, "He who finds a wife finds a good thing and obtains favor from the Lord. And I am blessed to have you by my side the past 42 years. Your kind and gentle spirit make you a joy to be around, and I look forward to many more adventures with you. Our three kids, their spouses, our 12 grandkids, and I would like you to know how much you are loved and appreciated, and we are grateful that God gave you to us. We love you, Tanya."

poetic lyrics can almost be shockingly personal in the very best way. And I was connecting one-to-one with a gal who had a similar story as mine, and we locked right in on Jet Trouble's I Need You song. And it was amazing how we just felt kind of seen and understood and deeply cared for by God, knowing none of us are navigating this life alone. I'm so glad that we can enjoy this Friday afternoon time together. More new music ahead for us. Stick around for Phil Wickham's Everyday Hallelujah. Right now it's music from Kane on MyBridge Radio.

I was pondering this pretty great question asked by Phil Wickham. What does it look like to live a life of worship? My Bridge Radio, Everyday Hallelujah from Phil Wickham. And you know, he says, it's not just about the songs that we sing, but truly beholding Jesus, responding to him, yes, with music, but with all of our life. I love how he says, not all hallelujahs are sung. Most are actually lived.

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0: Donnie and Peggy Mock of Kearney are remembering Donnie's mom, Peggy Mock of Elwood, who went to be with our Lord on February 24, 2024. Peggy is thankful to her mother-in-law, Peggy, for sharing both her name and October 9th birthday. We miss you and are so happy you are celebrating with Jesus. Also, happy birthday to Donnie on the 29th and Gretchen on the 30th. In John 14, Jesus says, "Do not let your hearts be troubled. You believe in God, believe also in me. My Father's house has many rooms. If that were not so, would I have told you that I am going there to prepare a place for you?"
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I could report that on a scale of 1 to 10, 10 being the worst possible feeling ever, that I was camped out in the lower numbers, but not true. My nerves were through the roof as I was preparing for a particular conversation. As you know, as I was thinking back, my mind was focused on the what ifs, the worry. Not once did I really stop and pray and invite God to have his way in the moments. My Verge Radio, this new song from Torrin Wells is called Breathe On It. Boy, I'll tell you, on the hindsight of all the scale, and now, yes, I'm 100% camped in the one category. Maybe even a zero. I guess I said 1 to 10, but maybe it's more like a zero because God's presence is so sure. When I sat with Jesus in the Word and rehearsed his promises, took him up on the invite to cast my cares and anxieties on him because he cares for me, it was game-changing. Praise God. So is the music that we get to share here together. So thankful that you are in the MyBridge Radio family.

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The welcome mat is out for you. Yeah, as a new listener in the MyBridge family, it's a joy and celebration. So from all of our MyBridge team, welcome. Yeah, we hope your day is brighter and more hope-filled just by listening in.

That song title jumped out at me off our MyBridge music log, and it's a beacon of promise and hope, because you know why Jesus gives me hope? It's because of what he did for a sinner like me, doing for me what I could not do for myself. He gave his perfect life so I could have life in him. A gift I received by faith. You know how many people need to hear this good news invitation, because as Forrest Frank and Josiah Queen sing, Jesus is coming back soon.

Greg Sanders, an alliance, wishes his beautiful wife, Tanya, a happy birthday. Proverbs 18:22 says, "He who finds a wife finds a good thing and obtains favor from the Lord. And I am blessed to have you by my side the past 42 years. Your kind and gentle spirit make you a joy to be around, and I look forward to many more adventures with you. Our three kids, their spouses, our 12 grandkids, and I would like you to know how much you are loved and appreciated, and we are grateful that God gave you to us. We love you, Tanya."

0: Gateway Worship, best days. We are winding down this hour very nicely. Still have room for a new song up ahead. Just a few minutes, Brandon Lake's How Good God Is. Right now, Mercy Me on MyBridge Radio.
1: Are you disappointed?

lyrics so real, hitting in the feeler right there. Brandon Lake's newer song, How Good God Is. I was thinking about just how God moved at the right time with the words of blessing this week from Susie Larson for the MyBridge family. And she encourages us on a much deeper level to know and experience the generosity of God. May his promised kindness bring assurance to your soul. May his faithful attention to detail settle your trembling heart. May his unshakable love for you help you to rest even amidst your storm, your anchor to him. He misses nothing. He's forgotten nothing. And he refuses to leave you with nothing. If your hands are empty, it's because he intends to fill them. Wait on him. Wholeheartedly trust him. His good plan is already in motion, and soon you'll see it.

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3: 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He hears everything.
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0: Donnie and Peggy Mock of Kearney are remembering Donnie's mom, Peggy Mock of Elwood, who went to be with our Lord on February 24, 2024. Peggy is thankful to her mother-in-law, Peggy, for sharing both her name and October 9th birthday. We miss you and are so happy you are celebrating with Jesus. Also, happy birthday to Donnie on the 29th and Gretchen on the 30th. In John 14, Jesus says, "Do not let your hearts be troubled. You believe in God, believe also in me. My Father's house has many rooms. If that were not so, would I have told you that I am going there to prepare a place for you?"
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0: Continue in what you have learned and have become convinced of, because you know those from whom you learned it, and how from infancy you have known the Holy Scriptures, which are able to make you wise for salvation through faith in Christ Jesus.
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The week's end is here. Into our drive time we go, led by Red Rocks Worship. The Lord is with me. Hello there. I'm Cindy. So wonderful that we get to share this space together. Oh, we appreciate how you're taking my bridge along with you. In fact, I have got this random but super fun errand to run all the way over to Sergeant Bluff, Iowa. That's a jaunt from my home base. It's a halfway point, though, for my Minnesota kids. I'm delivering a vehicle from my daughter's in-laws. And so my bridge is making a little road trip while I have some windshield time. Oh, we're getting you back into the music now with CeCe Winans. And this is Worthy of It All on My Bridge Radio.

This is Pastor Rick Lorimer on MyBridge Radio, keeping you connected. Ever feel like God is holding out on you? Like life would be better if you just took things in your own hands? That whisper is old. It's the same lie whispered in the garden. God can't be trusted, so take his place. Adam and Eve believed it, and the moment they did, they hid. And here's what I love. God didn't walk away. He walked toward them. "Where are you?" he called in the garden. Not because God didn't know where they were, but because he was calling them out of hiding, and he didn't leave them exposed in their shame. They used fig leaves, and God gave them animal skins. All of this speaks to a God who pursues and points us to Jesus. On the cross, Jesus took our sin and bore our shame. So whatever you're hiding from, running from, or desperately trying to fix on your own, you can stop running. Come out of hiding. The God you're afraid to face is the God who has already moved toward you. This is MyBridge Radio, helping you connect to the God who never stopped pursuing you.

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One of the joys that I have in my local church is being on a prayer team. In fact, weekly, I'm the gal sending out an invite by text to come join at our appointed time. And together, let's seek God in worship and trust. And one of the quotes that I decided one day to send out in that invite text was from the late Corrie ten Boom. And I just was drawn to the word picture of this. Is prayer your steering wheel or your spare tire? Now, the ministry of My Bridge has always and always will look to the Lord for provision to fulfill our calling to share hope and good news about Jesus statewide. We know what it takes to do that financially cannot come by us, but by God moving and leading His people. So right now in these impact days, we are inviting you to join us in praying, lifting up our 2027 vision budget of $500,000, and that God would move in the hearts of 200 first-time impact partners giving $50 or more a month. Because together, we are impacting lives for Christ all across Nebraska. And thank you for praying during these impact days.

Greg Sanders, an alliance, wishes his beautiful wife, Tanya, a happy birthday. Proverbs 18:22 says, "He who finds a wife finds a good thing and obtains favor from the Lord. And I am blessed to have you by my side the past 42 years. Your kind and gentle spirit make you a joy to be around. And I look forward to many more adventures with you. Our three kids, their spouses, our 12 grandkids, and I would like you to know how much you are loved and appreciated."

0: A radio tower can send a signal 100 miles. It can't reach a single heart. Only God can. A song can come on at just the right moment. It can't create that moment. Only God can. A ministry can set a giving goal. It can't move a single person to say yes. Only God can. And that's exactly where we're starting this week. Not with a plan, with a prayer. Stan Parker, team lead, MyBridge. This is week 3 of Impact Days on MyBridge. Week 1 was celebration, and we celebrated what God has done through this ministry. Week 2 was appreciation, and we thanked the people whose partnership helped make it possible. And this week is supplication. Supplication is simply this: asking God to provide what only God can provide.
1: It's wild what God can do.
0: MyBridge has never looked to a fundraising campaign to provide for this ministry. We look to God. He is our provider. And throughout our history, one of the primary ways He has provided has been through His people. This year, we're asking God for another big goal, $500,000 towards our 2027 annual vision budget, including 200 new impact partners who will begin investing monthly into the ministry of MyBridge. We can't manufacture that. We can't manipulate it, and we wouldn't want to even try. We can't make it happen. Only God can. So before we invite anyone to give,

give, this week we're asking everyone to pray. Pray for the $500,000. Pray for 200 new impact partners, people God is already speaking to, even if they don't know it yet. Pray that God would speak clearly to his people and that each of us would simply listen and respond to whatever he whispers. And pray that when impact days are over, there will be no question about who provided. God did it. Through his people, for his purposes, and ultimately for his glory. MyBridge family, would you join us this week in supplication? Let's ask our Father together and then watch expectantly how he provides. MyBridge, more than a radio station.

Elevation Rhythm, Thank God I'm Free. Our time this Friday is starting to wind down for sure. Gordon getting ready to join you at the top of the hour. Before I head out, we've got a new Matthew West song to bring your way. Right now, it is Zach Williams on MyBridge Radio. Oh.

let's do this. Create a little space to hone in on the step theme as Matthew West's new song, Back to Jesus, kind of stirs it up a bit. If we become aware that something just feels distant with God, as I had felt, you know, and it wasn't because I didn't know about God or Jesus. In fact, I'd gotten pretty comfy in a church pew Sunday after Sunday. My head had lots of facts about the Bible all tucked in there, but something was unsettling in my heart. And I didn't know it at the time, but God was working. And then my paths crossed with someone who showed me a diagram using steps. And the conversation started to roll like this about that unsettling, distant feeling from God. And a great word, and in fact, it landed on step number 3, was conviction. And I just got all tangled up and just my life wrecked in the very best way with a series of questions about my sin. Right? You know, does my sin bother me? And right away I'd say, well, yeah. And then the question was, how much? A little? A lot? Enough that I wanted to do something about it? And that's where the evidence of God's kindness, granting me godly sorrow for my sin, that led to step 4 of repentance. And what God did in that moment not only changed my life, it gave me life. Let's continue this conversation so you can see all 5 steps. Follow me to mybridgeradio.net and scroll down till you see the So Much More Than a Radio Station and click that purple box, Step Up to Life.

0: Donnie and Peggy Mock of Kearney are remembering Donnie's mom, Peggy Mock of Elwood, who went to be with our Lord on February 24, 2024. Peggy is thankful to her mother-in-law, Peggy, for sharing both her name and October 9th birthday. We miss you and are so happy you are celebrating with Jesus. Also, happy birthday to Donnie on the 29th and Gretchen on the 30th. In John 14, Jesus says, "Do not let your hearts be troubled. You believe in God, believe also in me. My Father's house has many rooms. If that were not so, would I have told you that I am going there to prepare a place for you?"
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connected to God, who is the author and perfecter of our faith. And we just heard the new one from Danny Gokey here on MyBridge Radio. It's called Jesus Over Everything. And right in front of him, as we got our Friday evening together underway, we heard from Crowder along with Phil Wickham, and it really is Amazing Grace. Thanks for spending some time with us here on MyBridge Radio. Hope that the weekend is getting off to a great start. Sounds like a summer-like weekend, at least for a couple of days. Is coming up across quite a bit of the state, some hot and windy conditions before we gradually see some fall weather move in over the next several days as we move towards the middle of the month. Speaking of this month, October is Pastor Appreciation Month. It is set aside to honor and thank pastors for their hard work.

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And on Join the Conversation Friday this morning, Heath and Mesa gave the MyBridge family the opportunity to share what makes their pastor special. One of those phone calls coming along in about 20 minutes on MyBridge Radio. Right now, here's Leanna Crawford and Stillwater.

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1: When MyBridge Radio invited Terry, the pastor at Beacon of Hope in Grand Island, to share about what God is doing through their church, the conversation touched the heart of a listener.
2: The gentleman came into my office. He said, "I heard you on MyBridge," and he handed me an envelope. Well, we were just in the thinking stages of putting up a building, and the name on the envelope was a business that had been on a construction bid.
1: Turns out that man was the owner of the construction company. Terry shared with him their dream of a new church building.
2: He said, "We will run all your concrete for free. I will sell you a building at my cost and the labor will be free." So God put up a $500,000 building for less than half price. I have seen God work in the past, but on this type of scale, it was just awesome to see.
1: Only God could orchestrate the timing for this man to hear Terry's conversation and compel him to respond. 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
2: Without the investment of the impact partners, our situation might not have happened. I appreciate people letting God use them.
1: Impact Days is our invitation to join God in His work through MyBridge, to become more than a listener by becoming an impact partner. Our Impact Days finale is October 21st through the morning of the 23rd.

that you are along with us here on MyBridge Radio as this Friday evening is getting underway. Just heard from Chris Tomlin at The Cross. You know, Compass is a wonderful ministry that is right here in Nebraska that focuses on helping children and families navigate life. Now, Compass does that by investing in the lives of children, families in crisis, and foster parents to provide hope and help. Now, one of the ways that Compass serves is through intensive family preservation that is helping before a child would be removed from the home. Serving in central and southwestern Nebraska, as well as in Lincoln, please keep the ministry of Compass in your prayers. Right now, back into music. Here's the new one from John Reddick. It's called Holding On. Praise God.

0: It is Elevation Worship right here on MyBridge Radio with my testimony. Of course, October is Pastor Appreciation Month. It's set aside to honor and thank pastors for all of their hard work and spiritual guidance that they give us. On Join the Conversation Friday this morning, Heath and Mesa opened up the MyBridge phone and text lines to let the MyBridge family honor their pastors. And here is one of the calls from this morning.
1: 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Who are we talking to?
2: This is Carla from Alliance.
1: Carla, it is good to hear your voice.
2: Yeah, I've been.
1: So are you calling to share about your pastor today?
2: Yes, I have a pastor that I have here that we go back years back to the church at Brighton in August Bluff, Nebraska. Mm. And then he started the Westway
3: Oh, nice.
2: Christian Church.
1: Mm-hmm.

and was there when they built it from an old lumber company the first time, and then it was added on to again after we doubled in service. But he is mentoring here now in Alliance because Pastor Josh left last March and is in Colorado with the Army as a chaplain. So Pastor Willie and I go back a long ways, and Pastor Willie also baptized me here in 25. And he is very cool, very funny. Love that he goes very deep into what we need to know.

Greg Sanders in Alliance wishes his beautiful wife, Tanya, a happy birthday. Proverbs 18:22 says, "He who finds a wife finds a good thing and obtains favor from the Lord. And I am blessed to have you by my side the past 42 years. Your kind and gentle spirit make you a joy to be around, and I look forward to many more adventures with you. Our three kids, their spouses, our 12 grandkids, and I would like you to know how much you are loved and appreciated, and we are grateful that God gave you to us. We love you, Tanya."

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It's Lakewood Music along with Taryn Wells and Made You Well. Thanks for joining us on this Friday evening. A couple of weeks ago, we began playing a wonderful song from Cochran and Company about God's grace. It's called What Grace Can Do. That song is coming your way here on MyBridge Radio in just about 4 minutes. And to take us up to that time, here's Casting Crowns.

0: It is new here on My Bridge Radio from Cochran and Company. It's called What Grace Can Do. I know that the weekend is just barely underway, but Monday morning will be here before you know it. And every Monday here on My Bridge Radio, Jill and Heath have some really encouraging things that they share with us. For example, every Monday, including this past Monday, they share with us the blessing from the ministry of Susie Larson.
1: Did you know that each of your eyes contains over 2 million working parts?
2: No.
1: Yeah, and processes millions of bits of information simultaneously?
2: No, no idea.
1: What an amazing example of our Creator's attention to detail. Mm. And our friend Susie says it's a good reminder of why our hearts need not tremble going into this busy, potentially stress-filled week. Let's receive our blessing from the ministry of Susie Larson. She says, may you, on a much deeper level, know and experience the generosity of God. May his promised kindness bring assurance to your soul. May his unshakable love for you help you to rest even amidst your storm. You are anchored to him. He misses nothing. He's forgotten nothing, and he refuses to leave you with nothing. If your hands are empty, it's because he intends to fill them. Wait on him, wholeheartedly trust him. His good plan is already in motion, and you will soon see it.

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2: 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And in the process of grieving, I think I just was at peace with finally that I'm worthy as just a son of God, and being a co-heir to the kingdom of Christ gives me my value. Everything else is just a cherry on top.
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0: Donnie and Peggy Mock of Kearney are remembering Donnie's mom, Peggy Mock of Elwood, who went to be with our Lord on February 24, 2024. Peggy is thankful to her mother-in-law, Peggy, for sharing both her name and October 9th birthday. We miss you and are so happy you are celebrating with Jesus. Also, happy birthday to Donnie on the 29th and Gretchen on the 30th. In John 14, Jesus says, "Do not let your hearts be troubled. You believe in God, believe also in me. My Father's house has many rooms. If that were not so, would I have told you that I am going there to prepare a place for you?"
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